0: You're listening to 90.3 WZBC FM. I'm Aiden. I'm back. I'm a little sick. Or is it allergies?
1: We'll never know.
0: Julia, what do you think?
1: We'll never know.
0: We'll never know? Never? Yeah, I don't know. I really hope it's just, like, sick, you know? Like, I'm really not in a spot where I want allergies. Oh, wait, no. Hold on. I got them mixed up. I want allergies, not sickness. I was driving here today, and my car was, like, coated in pollen. It was so gross. And then I tried to use the wipers to, like, get it off. Just would not come off.
1: I mean, okay.
0: It was, like, caked on there. Gross.
1: It's everywhere, man.
0: It's everywhere. You just heard It's All The Way Live, like it is today in the studio, from Lakeside. Before that, Down to Lovetown, off of Down to Lovetown, from the Originals. They were the first band ever. And then Galaxy, off of Galaxy, from War. So some pretty good tracks there, pretty funky. Little different than what I have coming up. Just some different type of stuff. Little slower. Just sort of, you know, taking our time this summer. Having a nice relaxed evening in the studio here.
1: Of course, as always, with
0: Julia, and my sinuses, which are probably the size of like golf balls right now. And yeah, a couple other things, including the Dells, great group, classic. And I realize I actually haven't played very much on this show, so should be great to get into. But first, here's a little bit of Joey Baton, another favorite of mine, on Ordinary Guy, featured on one of his anthologies. But without further ado, take a listen and keep it locked on the Z.

0: You just heard Southern Man from Soap. Before that, Didn't I from Durando. Prior to that, Don't Leave Me This Way from Harold Melvin and the Blue Notes featuring Teddy Pendergrass. Peace Pipe from BT Express. We'll Be United from The Intruders. And West Virginia Symphony from The Dells. That is about all I have for you. Julia, what do you think?
1: I think I've had a good time tonight.
0: Nice. It's been a great time. I think my allergies are getting better because there are no trees in the studio.
1: No really? Pollen.
0: Yeah, for some reason, there's nothing grows down here in this very dark, kind of damp room that we have. It's very nice, actually. It's super dark a lot of the time. You think, like, mushrooms could grow down here?
1: I hope not.
0: I hope so. I like mushrooms.
1: No, but then you could get, like, mold, you know?
0: Well, this is kind of like a type of mushroom, right?
1: Sure.
0: Yeah, sure. Okay, final track of the night here. Can I Kick It? A Tribe Called Quest. Absolute classic. I was listening to Lou Reed earlier today, so I thought of this song. Yeah, it's a great one. Take a listen. Enjoy this beautiful summer's night. And keep it locked on the Z.

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1: Oh, you know what? The main thing
2: if I'm talking and I say potato. Oh, yeah, check it. Yeah, it hits that. That's good. Potato. Ptolemy. What are the other ones? Tank. Car. 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Penelope Pipstock. 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

0: Yeah, I think you're going to want to figure out where the mics are positioned, too, because that's going to, you know, a lot of those closers are going to disappear.
1: Yeah,
0: but,
1: yeah,
0: it's up front.
1: It's a really nice computer.

Good evening. 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We're now in our summer schedule. So Rare Frequency will be on from 9 to 11 p.m. every Thursday for the next couple of months. My name is Susanna, and I'll be continuing this week to feature music by artists who've performed with the Non-Event series here in Boston over the last 25 years. Non-Event turned 25 last week. And Non-Event is a group that I've been involved with almost since the beginning, and indeed its history and my history are very much intertwined, or at least this history of this program here on WZBC. I started tonight with a track by Boris Hauf, a Chicago and Berlin-based musician who performed with Non-Event on a show that I organized back in, I think, 2004, and that was on a bill with the group TV POW. And also with the Norwegian musician John Hegra. That was at Mass Art. I played you music by from a great solo release by Boris Hauf called Soft Left Onto Westland. And we'll continue now with a recording of a Non-Event performance by the duo Sheer Anxiety, just a tremendous duo from here in Boston or from Greater Boston. That's Andrea Pensado from Salem and Chris Strunk from Boston. This is from a performance, a total scorcher at the Waterworks 2025 Festival, which was organized by Non-Event. The duo have a record release show this Saturday at Washington Street Arts Center. 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
00 75 7 67 approved location égal 23 14 56 card on try égal S approved 05 64 52 USPTR run 32 61 16 lane 1 CHQR 114 date 02 26 04 time 9h52 PM reset thank you run 32 16 lane 1 CHQR 114 date 02 26 04 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

Oh, yeah.

Yeah, thank you.

That was Multistability 3 by the great Mark Fell here on WZBC Newton. And that's from a release that came out in 2010 on Raster Noton. You're listening to Rare Frequency here on WZBC, and I'm playing you music by artists who've performed with the Non-Event series over the last 25 years. Non-Event turned 25 last week. And I enjoyed playing music from the series so much. Last week, I thought I'd continue for the next, at least through the end of the month. Mark Fell's first performance with Non-Event was one of the wildest shows we ever did. And he did play Multistability, and that was at the Middlesex Lounge, I think in 2011. At the end of the last hour, you heard music by Providence and New York-based Sad Noise. That was a track called Bath, Si Coco Quantas. Sad Noise is performed with Non-Event at both the Waterworks and Boston City Hall. Before that was music by Hui Chun Yang. That was Solstice. Hui Chun last performed as one half of End Grain at the Museum School in early April. Alvinoto did U8, that's from the CD Undertext. Karsten Nikolai, that's Alvinoto, performed at the Middlesex, goodness, like 2009 or so. New music by the percussionist John Mueller, that was Friendless. The track was Contrast from a new record called Energy Rippers. And we started with the great Sheer Anxiety live at Waterworks 2025. And Sheer Anxiety will be performing this Saturday at the Washington Street Arts Center. Next up, a favorite live set by Jeff German and Tim Barnes, performing at the Goethe Institute. They released this live set as a CD simply titled Goethe in 2016.

That was Goethe by Tim Barnes and Jeff German, a live set performed at the Goethe Institute Boston as part of the non-event series in 2015. You've been listening to Rare Frequency. I'll leave you tonight with one more non-event artist. This is Franz Robin from Montreal. The track is Le passé est figé.

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0: We shall fight on the beaches.
1: Trenchant.
0: We shall fight in the hills.
1: Trenchant.
0: We shall never surrender.
2: Trenchant words. Thunder.
0: Give me liberty. Give me liberty. Or give me death.
2: Thundering words.
3: The strongest word. Strongest. The strongest word. Strongest. The strongest word.
4: Persuasive.
3: The strongest word.
4: Expressive words.
3: The strongest word.
4: Inspirational words.
3: The strongest word.
4: Great.
3: Is still the word.
4: Great.
3: Free.
2: Great. Grateful words.
3: Free. The word. Free.
4: Strongest
3: word. Is still the word. Free.
0: Men have lived for words.
5: Freedom.
6: Hysteria.
5: Happy words.
6: Freedom.
0: Men have died for words.
6: Freedom.
0: Pointed words. Cities have fallen for words.
6: Freedom's waiting.
3: Free.
0: The right words.
4: Iraq. Inflammable.
0: The right words.
4: Islam. Insidious.
0: The right words, said Lenin, are worth 100 regiments.
6: Freedom's waiting.
4: Impute. Infamous. Koran.
2: Scathing words.
0: You can say four blunt words and a man will hit you in the face.
2: Words.
6: Freedom's waiting.
1: Israelic words.
0: Words.
4: Sturdy. Implacable.
2: Crass. Sarcastic.
4: Capable. Irreconcilable.
0: A little deluge of adjectives.
2: Words.
6: Freedom's waiting.
3: The strongest word is still the word. Free.
1: Believability.
3: Next to the word free, the best word is new.
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3: The best word is new.
6: At your 7-Eleven, freedom's waiting.
7: For your kind of morning,
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6: For you.
3: Other tested words are mistakes, stop, at last, and don't.
9: Conclusion?
10: There is a certain social process which is known and very visible, but perhaps not acknowledged as much as it should be. It is that one where a new idea, or an old one in new form, is accepted by a minority, while the majority are shouting treason, rubbish, kook, communist, capitalist, or whatever is the term of abuse valued in that society. And they develop this idea, at first probably in secrecy or in semi-secrecy, and then more and more visibly, with more and more support, until, guess what? This seditious, impossible, wrong-headed idea becomes what is known as received opinion and is loved and valued by the majority.
9: Conclusion?
11: Look, people, you heard it on the radio. You seen it on a TV show.
12: Okay, you better listen to me good, because this is the ABCs of anarchism.
11: Okay.

0: If ever the free institutions of America are destroyed, that event may be attributed to the unlimited authority of the majority and oblige them to have recourse to physical force. Anarchy will then be the result.
1: I want to tell you about anarchism.
2: Conclusion?
3: Guess what?
1: I want to tell you about anarchism.
2: Conclusion?
1: Because I
3: guess
1: think
3: what?
1: That it is well that you should know all
2: whatever
1: about
2: people
1: it.
2: Want is true, even if it is.
4: Your responsibility now to see that I get what I want.
2: Conclusion?
1: I want to tell you about anarchism.
2: Conclusion?
1: Everything that you have heard about it is wrong. All got it?
2: Guess what? I say, how about a mega statement? It's true even if it is
1: wrong.
2: Because they may come back to you and say,
1: wrong.
2: Who can say?

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1: Teletubbies
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0: Mall.
2: Certain men getting their way.
0: The
3: Anarchy.
0: Children's Boutique, located in Bunny Country. Bunny, Bunny, Bunny Country. Bunny, Bunny, Bunny Country. Bunny, Bunny, Bunny Country. Bunny, Bunny, Bunny Country. Bunny, Bunny, Bunny Country. Bunny, Bunny, Bunny Country. Bunny, Bunny, Bunny Country. Bunny, Bunny, Bunny Country. Bunny, Bunny, Bunny Country. Bunny, Bunny, Bunny Country. Bunny, Bunny, Bunny Country. Bunny, Bunny, Bunny Country.

0: We've never promoted some kind of cliche anarchy and rebellion stance, obviously, in our direct, in our music, or whatever.
1: But just hold on a minute.
2: But hold on, wait. Before I can tell you what anarchism is.

0: A, B, or C?
1: Would they prefer anarchy?
0: I thought it was A, B, or C.
2: Being involved in something like this, I tell you, it can strip the hope right out of you. You start really looking the beast in the face day after day, and you see what the problems are. And you do all those kinds of good things you're taught to do. You write and you call your member of Congress. You write letters to the editor. You go out and vote. It makes no difference.
3: Anarchism actually is the opposite of all of that.
4: Through early morning fog I see visions of the things to be.
5: Tinky Winky.
6: Songs that remind him of the good times.
7: All the Teletubbies were feeling very, very

0: no country in which there is so little true independence of mind and freedom of discussion as in America.
1: What I think we ought to do, get rid of everyone we got in there and straighten out. Even Republican or Democrat.
2: Clean house.
1: We got to get something to change the system somehow. I don't know how.
0: You must avoid the government of democracy.
3: Would they prefer anarchy?
4: The founding fathers hated two things. They hated democracy and they hated monarchy. And they saw to it that we would have neither.
5: Anarchism means that you should be free. That no one should enslave you, launch you, rob you.
6: You just have to remember.
5: Impose their will upon you.
6: Whatever people think is right, even if it isn't.
7: Hey, well, man, tell me what's right.
8: What's right? If you don't know what's right is, then you don't belong in this country. That's what's destroying our country. A lot of damn flapping mouths.
6: This doesn't matter.
5: No violence.
6: This doesn't matter. This doesn't matter.
5: No monopoly.
6: This doesn't matter.
5: No poverty.
9: How can they not expect the government to regulate us?
5: No oppression.
9: Because we can't regulate ourselves.
5: And no taking advantage of your fellow man.
9: Somebody has to. No?
10: The ideal is very clear. The ideal is a completely fragmented, atomized society where everyone's totally alone, doing nothing but trying to pursue created wants. The wants are created. It's known that they're created.
6: As the memo says, feelings are facts. Feelings are facts. The perception lies in the eye of the beholder.
11: Don't you know the difference between up and down?
12: Oh, sure.
13: I get numb.
11: I don't think you do.
13: No?
11: But I know something that might help you.
13: I get numb.
11: Well, I know a song all about a

conclusion,

0: If you succeed and achieve your goal with people, great. The strategy worked. If not, switch your viewpoint. There are no absolutes. Turn to some different people. Remember that whatever they think is right, even if it isn't. Then try again.
1: Have you got that, people? Have you got that? Conclusion?
2: Yes, of course.

0: brought you a baby or a thief, baby or a thief.
1: Conclusion?
2: It is evident to all alike that a great revolution is going on among us. But there are two opinions as to its nature and consequences.

0: Conclusion?
1: This is your friendly, stupid weatherman reminding you that when they can't have their anarchism, I have to make it right for them. Every time. How about that?
2: Would they prefer anarchy?
1: I don't know.
3: And I don't think it's right. I think it's wrong. I think the government should step in and conscript it, make cards out, fingerprint everybody, picture them, and then keep it that way, because this country is the only country that lets in all the refugees that they possibly can get along with the good people. If the people of the United States had better wake up before they have their whole little kitten caboodle go down the drain. Bread is $1.19 a loaf, and the people in this country are tired of paying for the other people that are coming in here and working. We feel sorry, we send money, we help them, but we don't want any more of those aliens, period.
4: You guys stand back. How many are we shooting off this?
5: Boomer 1 to Boomer 2, standing by on Q1. 2 5-inch flag shell.
6: They're okay. Ready to from the first two.
5: R1.
7: Bombs bursting in air. The bombs bursting in air.
8: Bomb.
7: And the rocket's red glare.
8: Vonka.
9: I beg your pardon.
8: Vonka song.
9: I beg your pardon.
10: Call that a song.
8: The well-known Vonka song.
7: The bombs, bombs, bombs bursting in air.
9: I beg your pardon.
7: And the rockets, the rockets, the rockets, red glare.
8: Vonka
11: the
8: song.
11: The intense patriotism surging across our country carried the national anthems to new and different heights.
8: Targeting. Vonka.
11: All the way to the top of the music charts.
8: Longer, longer song.
10: Call that a song.
12: I am an American.
13: You're a specimen.
12: Listen to my words.
7: Bombs, rockets, bombs, rockets.
13: You're a specimen collector.
14: Before you even start, I am an American.
13: I will escort you to the toilet to observe the passing of urine.
15: All he tried to do is obfuscate, to confuse.
12: I am an American.
7: Bursting in air.
8: Sounds like
7: the song. And the red glare.
10: Sounds more like a screen door. Tail caught in a screen door.
9: I beg your pardon. Are you dissatisfied with the song?
10: Sounds more like a screen with its screen caught in a screen door.
9: Well, you know, it wasn't meant to be sung while sober.
10: Yeah? Screen door caught in a tail screen.
9: I beg your pardon.
10: Yeah?
9: No, it actually began as a drinking song.
10: Oh, yeah? Well,
9: doesn't just hearing it make you wish you weren't sober?
10: Oh, yeah? Oh, you mean,
9: yes.
11: Its author, Francis Scott Key, might have been charmed by topping the top 40, but was this really what he had in mind?
7: Bombs, the bombs, red glare.
11: Or better yet,
12: the sweet, delicious coldness of the first bite of peppermint ice cream on the 4th of July.
11: Or better yet,
9: drink up.
11: Was this really his song?
9: Drink up. Well, you wish you weren't sober?
10: Who is?
9: Anacreon, a Greek poet who celebrated
10: screen door
9: drinking.
10: Oh, I do.
9: Drink up.
12: To be free.
11: Yes, the tune of our national anthem was lifted from an old English drinking song.
10: Yeah?
9: Drink up. Doesn't just hearing it make you wish you weren't sober?
10: Who is?
9: The people who wrote it certainly weren't.
11: Drink up.
9: Francis Scott Key wasn't either when he stole the tune.
10: I bet I'd liked him.
9: Oh, you would have liked Anacreon even more. Anacreon.
10: Oh, well, I do.
9: Even more.
10: Anacreon.
9: Well, all the good things in life.
10: Oh, you mean,
9: Yes.
10: Let's sing it again.
8: Longer Star Spangled. Longer song.
10: Say, can
9: those
10: you?
9: Are the new words, remember?
10: Oh, so who knows the old ones?
11: Song
9: ready,
11: sung
9: gentlemen?
11: In pubs throughout England.
16: To Anacreon in hell, where it sat in full glee.
17: Now we stand by the rails and receive a hair-raising impression of how this projectile sounds as it passes by.
18: The rockets burst in air. And the bombs, red glare.
17: Drink up. Separation of the first stage at Gurnah.
12: Freedom to think.
17: Intermittent sounds of the guidance rockets.
12: Freedom to speak.
17: The separation of the second stage.
12: To pray, to read, to argue, to pray, to criticize. Freedom to eat and sleep, to work and play without fear. Freedom to live one or 200 million different lives. I am an American.
8: Drink up. Let it be a holiday in your house of eternity.
19: Being quiet, worst negative act.
11: Every American has at least one thing to be thankful for.
19: A cheap shot, just not true.
11: But he still sold a flag and not a shirt. Good night.

0: Imagine the white man telling you and me that Africa is a jungle, and everything over there is backwards, and the people over there, you all like living conditions. How are they living over there? Why, we got to bring them over there to get them out. If there's no way over there, why don't they get out of there? Why did Lumumba have to fight to get the Belgians out of the Congo?
1: Mississippi,
2: 1964, All Hallows Eve, takeaway 9, spooks, spooks, dupe the color line, oxygen, methane, warplanes, rain or shine. 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

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British spies enshrined. 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

0: He looks back over their relationship and realizes how things have changed.
1: And he says wistfully,
2: "Hello, hello, hello, hello, hello."
3: When they were far out to sea, so far out that they couldn't see the land anymore, they got ready to cast their nets.
2: What? Gotta organize all my fishing stuff. It's like driving me mad. Otherwise, I won't have enough time to get all my hook gear, so I won't be able to tie my hooks. See what I mean? It's complicated. Ale, gone. It's all gone pear-shaped. What is my philosophy of life? Stay with your thing. That's what Jimi Hendrix said to David Allen. Yeah.

Oh, perdona, mi amor,

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0: Jersey. It's here for you this hour. 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
8: You always keep your door bolted at night, don't you?
9: It's only once a year.
8: You always.
10: We have to awaken and energize the body of Christ.
8: You always keep your door bolted at night, don't you?
10: We have to awaken and energize the body of Christ.
11: I don't understand what you're talking about.
10: We have to awaken and energize.
12: Once we launch him out of Iowa, he's not going to flame out. He's actually going to, propel further.
10: We have to
13: let him be a chameleon.
10: We have to awaken. We have to awaken.
14: But he doesn't think that's happening.
15: His face is frosty. His eyes are closed.
16: His face is frosty.
17: That's not going to stop anybody from doing exactly that.
18: Dick, you wanted to say something quickly.
19: Oh, yeah, very quickly.
17: Flucked.
19: Oh, yeah.
17: Flucked.
18: Excuse me.
17: Flucked.
18: Excuse me.
17: Flucked.
20: And I was only three cars back. Think about this now.
21: In preparation for a future trip to Mars.
19: I just don't see the fire. I just wish he had showed more fire. I just don't see the fire. I just wish he had showed more. I just wish he had.
20: And so I started thinking.
18: And, you know, I don't know. Are we Yankees up here, Dick?
19: I just wish he.
18: Are we Yankees up here?
19: I just wish he had showed more fire.
17: God has always chosen imperfect fighters.
18: Excuse me.
19: He keeps saying it does a lot of good things. And
21: they're sending their kicker.
22: People engage in risky behavior.
21: And they're sending their kicker.
22: Where the people's head explodes off the top.
17: And everybody said, including me, that, oh, we got it wrong.
22: That's what they mean when they said.
17: And everybody said, including me, that, oh, we got it wrong.
19: Thursday
18: You're
19: morning.
18: Allowed to do it. Go
19: Thank
18: ahead.
19: You. He was too polite. He was too polite for this cycle. He was too polite. He was too polite for this cycle. He was too polite. Number one, number two. Number one, number two.
17: They want an imperfect fighter.
19: And they just want to smash the furniture. I have a hard time remembering.
23: Amazing.
24: Tom. 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
1: Wanda, Wanda, where you went? 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
2: I took the tongue of Philip John and left it in the lake.
1: But, my dear, I think I fear that you had lost your way.
2: Cause scrambled eggs were all he let me bake.
3: He said, your trust is like a crust, too brittle and too thin.
2: I said, you're full of nigger nuts and look like Miss.

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And calls his color true. And calls his color true. And calls his color true. 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

0: For years, economists have defined the economic health of a country by its gross domestic product. Trouble is, every time a forest falls, the GDP goes up. With every oil spill, the GDP goes up. Every time a cancer patient is diagnosed, the GDP goes up. Is this how we measure economic progress? Economists must learn to subtract.
1: I'm not going to be able to do it.

0: work.
1: People should think.
0: Machines should work.
2: People should think.
3: Machines
0: should work.
3: People
1: should think.
0: Machines should
3: work.
0: People should think.
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Christmas.

Are you getting enough sleep? One in three adults in the U.S. are sleep deprived, reporting less than 7 hours of sleep per night. One in 20 adults reported falling asleep at the wheel. 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

Okay, here's some heavy metalloid music. 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

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My call is reference to David Fincher, and my name is David Fincher. 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Thank you.

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cat's eyes in the road, clawing at my tires when I tried to make off. 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A weird sense of deja vu, it's ready for the review. I hear knock-ass songs and the drums of my home. Nighttime terrorizing, softly killing.

cortex and machine and from swollen hearts bleeding with his lump of cut shy teeth revealing gum and puckered eyes staring at the sun like a muscle. Time fog comes, will you please remind me, will you follow behind me, will you reach from the darkness with a hand on the side of me, emerge from the ceiling, skin peeling, flesh teeth hair reeking, screeching, your friends all pointing, folding over and creasing. 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
1: That's right, and that's why we have this check.

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1: The drug of the nation.
0: Drug of the nation.
1: Breeding ignorance.
0: Breeding ignorance.
1: Feeding radiation.
0: Feeding radiation.
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0: Television.
1: The drug of the nation.
0: Drug of the nation.
1: Breeding ignorance.
0: Breeding ignorance.
1: Feeding radiation.
0: Feeding radiation.
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0: Television.
1: The drug of the nation.
0: Drug of the nation.
1: Breeding ignorance.
0: Breeding ignorance.
1: Feeding radiation.
0: Television.
1: The drug of the nation.
0: Breeding ignorance.
1: Feeding radiation.
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you lose hill, if you lose hill, if you lose hill, if you lose hill, if you lose hill, if you lose hill, if you lose hill, if you lose hill, if you lose hill, if you lose hill, if you lose hill, if 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

0: Hi, this is James Brown, soul brother number one, always fighting. 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I'm fighting for your life because if you use drugs, you better leave it alone. Drugs are contagious. They're killers. Every drug is a killer. 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And if you want to live, stay away from drugs because they are super bad, super bad, super bad.
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1: Awesome. Fuck them at school. All I know is that there were rumors he was into field hockey players. There were rumors.
2: So I applied, basically.
1: He was gone the next day.
2: I went off of the team.
1: It's like, he was gone. They just, like, it was, like, so hush-hush. They were so quiet about it. And then the next thing you know...

0: Cold phrase at night. 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
0: Cold phrase at night.

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1: 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It's not fair, I tell you. It's not fair. I want to blow your brains out with... I am going to kill you. I need to kill you. So you stay alive as long as I want you to, because so I can kill you. You are such an idiot. I can kill you with a rifle, a shotgun, any way I want to. Probably by cutting your toes off and working my way up towards your brain.
0: Cold freeze at night.
2: Tougher than girls, I know that. And I wish I was a boy. And he's an asshole. He is that asshole. He's putting a box on his head.

0: You are such a nerd.
1: Asshole. I wish I was a boy.
2: You're gonna get busted.
1: Kill him.
0: I'm gonna kill you. I'm gonna rip your hair off. I'm gonna get bald. And everybody's gonna think, oh, look at Meredith, she's an idiot. Ha ha ha.
1: Yo, hi, man, y'all, nerd, you nerd.

This is Chris from Nirvana. You're listening to ZBC Rock. Aleister Crowley once said, "Do what thou wilt shall be the whole law of the land. Do what thou wilt shall be the whole law of the land." So just don't say no, brother. Do what thou wilt, because it's your life.

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0: If you want the truth, where are you going to find it? Wow, such a good song, right? One of my favorite songs of the 90s, for sure. Or at least in the pop vein of the 90s. Wow, so good. Velocity Girl, the bot, did a good job this morning when I got in here. I was enjoying listening as I set up the show for you. And then I loved how they say in the song, you want everything but the truth. And then I got to play my new ID that I made, the We Want the Truth chant, that I made into a ZBC ID. And when things like that happen, these coincidences, it makes you feel like, or not like, as though things are the way they are meant to be. It's a lovely, cool morning out there, and it's lovely and cool to have you all here with a guy like me already putting up with. But it's going to get hot. I don't know. It looks like it's not going to be as hot as they predicted, but, you know, it's never what they predict. But tomorrow's going to be the real scorcher. So summer is almost here, right? When is it? The 20th? 22nd? The summer solstice. The longest day of the year. And already this feels like the longest 5 minutes of the year. But hopefully you've had a great week and you're here for the weekly fix. And I'm going to bring you some stuff and things. And I'm just not happy about the new stuff. I went through it and I'm like, wow, is it me or is it, I don't know. There's just nothing really new. And I said, oh, you know what it is? It's Bandcamp Friday. So everybody's holding off until, you know, midnight Thursday to upload all their stuff and things. And then you get less emails than before notifying, and then you look at the stuff and things and you're like, no, not really, because I think I got like close to 40 emails and not one thing did I pick. Oh jeez. So I don't know what's going on with the state of music, but the state of music here is good. And then that means for you a shorter new set going into a longer classic set. Last week I did television as the theme, and themes make it good. That's what people have been reporting back to me. Those that actually do communicate with me, and that's not a dig or a rub at anybody. It's just saying some people do report in and check in and quality control, and some people just sit back and enjoy. It's all good. All are welcome if you can put up with me. So today I thought, what else has some screens that we're addicted to? Well, movies have screens, so I'm going to do a movie theme. Film and movie. So stick around for that in the classic set. I was going to actually tease you all and not tell you what it's going to be and hint at it, but nah, why tease you all? We're all getting jerked around enough in this world. You don't need me jerking. You don't need this jerk jerking you around, right? You don't need this jerk jerking you around. So let's continue on. Hey, do you like celery? How about celery? How about some celery for breakfast? They're talking about the price of gas. It's from their newest one called Cell Razor. But they spell it RAYZER. It's coming out fully July 24th of this year. So let's check this one out about the price of gas. You know how we do it. I'm done with my gas. Hopefully this will bring you the gas you need to get through Friday morning. You know how we do it. Beautiful to have y'all here.
1: 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But if you will listen calmly and with an open mind, you may discover the key to the peace of mind and joy for which you've been searching all of your life, and allows your heartaches, bad habits, fears, and anxieties to be completely eliminated from your life without effort on your part.
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0: not worried about your future? Oh, I got plenty of time for that. Besides, my future starts right now. Right now. Now. Now.
1: Kelly One, now. Take one. New microphone, new methods, and the song is called Kelly Lane.

This is what you want, this is what you get. This is what you want, this is what you get. This is what you want, this is what you get. This is what you want, this is what you get. This is what you want, this is what you get. This is what you want, this is what you get.

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2: I keep telling you not to think.

Yep, and that's the end of the first set. And the last of the new stuff, because that's the best I could do with what I had in the menu to bring to you, to digest through your ears. And that was the band called The Invention of Sound. They're from Whittier, California. That one came out June 2nd of this year. And they just say that they're a rock band from Whittier, California, and they were established in 2015. And they're still putting out some stuff and things. They look to be a trio of human beings that make music together. Here at WZBC, with me, your radio buddy, James. Friday mornings, doing the show called King of the James. You know that. But maybe you're new. Who knows? Could be a first discoverer, but pretty dedicated crowd here, I'm pretty sure. And then we heard the Model Spy preceding The Invention of Sound. The Model Spy, where are they from? They're from Athens, Greece. Let's go to Greece, too. The initiative is friendship. Music is the mean. Communication is the terminus ad quem. The Model Spy are a musical indie collective located in Athens, Greece. That's how they describe themselves. Came out May 29th of this year. And they are called Sensitive. That's the song. I think it's a single. It's backed with Spectacular. And that it is. I thought it was a great song. I debated whether to end with that one or the other one. And I've gotten over my ending with... I'm still not on board with starting with instrumentals, but I think ending a set with an instrumental is okay. I've let go of that. Look at you growing. And then we heard the Doll Lickers. Hey now. Don't go there. Radio Nightmare. And for some, this is a radio nightmare, but they leave. Or maybe they stay. Because, you know, some people love to stay and get angry. Because that's what they jones on, man. The Doll Lickers, Radio Nightmare from Brain Dead Drool Face. They're from Lafayette, Indiana. They're lo-fi garage punk amalgamation that occasionally borders on music. And I like that one, Radio Nightmare. I think, just a little preview, we might have another song from them tomorrow on a show I do called Toil in Obscurity. It's a stream I do from home. It's also on my archive. I was speaking with a woman who I play pickleball with. Comes to find out she's quite the radio person, former journalist and interviewer and nationally syndicated, and I had no idea. So I'm going to help her maybe digitize her cassettes of all of her old shows just to help her out. Maybe get her on the Mixcloud or something. We'll figure out a way. But I haven't heard from her yet. Maybe she copied my number down wrong. I don't know. We'll figure it out. But we both, she said, really? You're just going to do this for me? I'm like, yeah, to keep radio alive. I'm sure she thinks I want something from her, and I don't. I just want to help her and keep radio alive. That's my only goal. Although she is on the board of the McDowell, but I'm not talented enough to go to McDowell. Maybe you make hell. Mad Mojo Jet with two T's in the jet. Don't Want to Live Like That from their Don't Want to Live Like That EP. They're from Minneapolis, Minnesota, and they describe themselves as garage trash party punk from Minneapolis. And those are all things, because when this woman, Barbara, asked me what I did on my radio show, that's how it came up. Why aren't you here on Fridays? Well, I do a radio show. Oh, you know, I used to do a radio show. Oh, really?
And I looked her up and was like, wow, geez. Oof. Very, very extensive, wealthy, all sorts of stuff that, you know, I can't associate with that kind of lifestyle just because of who I am, not because of anything else. But, where was I going with that? I don't know. She asked me to describe what I play, and I said, I play, you know, kind of like garage music, trash rock, punk, stuff that nobody else plays, independent self-release stuff that just wouldn't get any attention. And she's just nodding like, what the hell is this guy talking about? Anyway, Mad Mojo Jet from Minneapolis, Minnesota, Don't Want to Live Like That. And preceding that, it was a band called Twit. And their tune, Penny Scented. Now, is Penny a person? Or is that about the now defunct coin known as, or the defunctly produced coin known as the penny? From their Spurts EP. From Plastic Roundy Discs out of Victoria, British Columbia. I imagine maybe Twit is from British Columbia. Victoria, British Columbia, maybe. Who knows? I don't know. Because there's only two bands on this label. And this one's coming out July 1st of 2026. And they don't have anything to tell you about where this band is from. But I imagine maybe it's a collective of people from Vancouver. Sorry, British Columbia. Which Vancouver's part of. I'd like to go there, too. And let's see. What else do we hear from? Mirage with their song Rock and Roll City. And this used to be a great rock and roll city. Remember that? And then on the other side of that, just might hear a preview, maybe hear that tomorrow. It's a cover of Little Black Egg. Remember that song? Garage classic on the and Nuggets compilation. Mirage, oh God, I'm compulsive. Mirage, Rock and Roll City. And where the hell is Mirage from? They're from an oasis, from an distant oasis. And it appears there's just one person. I don't know, but it's on the Deternation. I don't know if that's a label or if that's a band or what's going on, but it all seems to be one person releasing under this different band names, under this Deternation moniker. I don't know. Anyhow, Mirage, Rock and Roll City, back with their cover of Little Black Egg, which some say is about barbiturates. The Little Black Egg with the little white spots, right? Jacket Burner with Wasted of Time, O-V. Wasted of Time. O-V time. Not overtime, I don't think, but I noticed they said Jesus in there. So that's a Jesus song. And that's from the Pig Vomit Sessions. And that will be something that came out on the label known as Goodbye Boozy. That's right. And they released a bunch of singles and stuff and things, EPs. I don't know. I always get, I never know what, you know, I go this all the time. What is a EP and what's a single, and it's all based on, you know, what the group decides for themselves to call it. So maybe I shouldn't, like, gender, be so specific with it, but whatever. Jacket Burner, Waste of Time from Pig Vomit Sessions. That one came out about a month ago. Less than a month ago. May 19th. And I do like the Jacket Burner. And I think we've already been over that. So let's move on, shall we?
Before Jacket Burner, Brash Habits. We might have heard from them last week. I think we did with their song Flash Crash. We heard What You Want, You Wanna Leave, You Wanna Go, You Wanna Stay. From Feeling the Light. Oh, touch it. Touch the light. And that came out this year, of course, because this is the new set. And yeah, that is a, I think pretty much a self-release. I'm going to double check on that. Just to be sure. Hold on a second, I'm editing the playlist a little bit for a second here, just because I left some things blank and you deserve full information. So let's see. Yeah, that's self-release. They're from Ohio. That'd be Maumee, Ohio. And they, Brash Habits does crooning, stuttering, synth, rock and roll. And that one also came out May 19th of this year. And heard from the band MATB. And you might have heard them on DJ Simon's show on Monday mornings called 9 to noon now. Is that right? Yeah. Yeah. I'm confused. They keep, you know, moving them 8 to 9, 8 to 9. Anyway, it's on. I'm going to make sure. You deserve to know the truth. And the truth is something that will set you free, but I'm pretty sure. Yeah, I just want to make sure. Yes, it's on 9 to noon. Not 8 o'clock anymore. No, they've given him a reprieve. He can now come in and do a show at 9. But he's got to do an extra hour. If he wants to go on later, he's got to do an extra hour. Anyway, he played that song Spatz, S-P-A-T-Z, from M-A-T-B. And when he was playing it, I do Tai Chi when he's doing his show, and then I play pickleball after, so I listen to it after the fact. And I'm like, this song sounds familiar. And then I realized, ooh, it was on my list from the week before. And I had to trim that list because I had way too much stuff last week. And that's leftover from last week. But then he got to it. So he beat me to it. But it might come across like actually I'm copying him when actually we're just, fishing from the same overfished pond. But MATB stands for Miranda and the Beat. And Miranda's got some mean boots and delivering it. Brooklyn, New York. It's a rock and roll band. They're from New Orleans, Louisiana. But then it says from Brooklyn, New York. So maybe they've moved to New York. But they are known for their high-energy live shows and mesmerizing front woman, which has earned them a reputation for the lawless gang mentality and fearless approach to punk. There you go. M-A-T-B. That's Miranda and the Beat. And the song Spatz. And that brought up a something about Spatz Bakery, and I looked it up, and there actually is a Spatz Bakery, and I posted a Reddit thing there about whatever you call that, Spatz. So I've overtalked that, way overtalked that, but that's how I do maximalist thinking. And we heard from Blood Cannery with their song called The Grimshaw. Not Scrimshaw, no. A New England tradition of etching. Oh, I didn't say WZBC Newton, 90.3 FM. I'm a little late on that. I think I do have 5 minutes to do that, or does it have to be a top of the hour? Jeff would know. Anyhow, Blood Cannery and The Grimshaw. Not Scrimshaw, which is a tradition of etching on whale teeth. But you can't do that anymore because that's illegal. And I actually have a whale's tooth from the late 60s that my dad, he tried his hand at Scrimshaw. He bought a Scrimshaw kit on Nantucket and he tried to do some Scrimshaw. And I have one, and they gave up on it because it was very hard. Well, his bones. Well, whatever. And I have a whale's tooth. And I guess that's illegal now. But it's not, whatever. Lost is the record, but it's a tape actually. It's on Knuckles on Stun. This is an actual new release. It's a bunch of stuff and things they had on the floor, some leftovers and stuff and things from
previous releases, because that's what's going on now. No one's releasing anything new. It's all re-releases or stuff they found on the floor or whatever, because nobody's doing nothing no more. Because they're all busy interacting with Claude. I woke up. Oh, I won't go into it. Well, maybe I will. So I woke up in the middle of the night last night, and I just turned on the TV to see what was on. There was one of these judge shows. I can't believe how many judge shows there are. They're all the same. And this show is ridiculous. They'd have 1 minute of show, or like 2 minutes of show, and then 3 or 4 minutes of commercial. Then 1 or 2 minutes of show, and then 3 to 4 minutes of commercial. It's all the same commercials. Drugs, apps, and lawyers for injuries and stuff like that. And this guy was obviously had some problems, but he hired a love coach to help him. It almost felt like this whole thing was staged, but he hired a love coach to help him win the affection of this woman who he had contacted from high school. And he said, the date's going great. It's time now to make a big splash. So he splashed her with the coffee that he had, iced coffee that he had, thinking that that's what he told him to do. And she somehow forgave him and continued to move on to play mini golf with the guy. And he paid this person $1,500 to follow him on the date. And the love coach was in the bushes or whatever, texting him like information, because this guy was obviously not right, you know, maybe on the spectrum or something like that, but socially awkward and ridiculous and whatever. Anyhow, the love coach says at the mini golf, okay, you've recovered well here, so now it's time to go in and do something with some force. So he takes a big, massive, full swing with the putter at putt-putt at mini golf, and hits her the visor of her baseball cap and nearly hits her in the face. And that was it. She was done. And he was suing the love coach because the love coach was giving him bad advice. So the judge was concerned because, like, didn't you get that he was using maybe metaphor and he didn't really mean splash her when he said make a splash? Like, make a... And he says, I never heard of that expression before, nor the use of the thing about do something forceful. He was saying, do something, a grand gesture, which the wording was wrong. And so she said, how many dates have you been on in your life, the judge? And do you have a girlfriend? Have you ever had a girlfriend? Well, I've had a very, very long-term girlfriend, but it's not a real girlfriend. And what do you mean by that? Well, I have this girlfriend, Samantha. And so she's not a real girlfriend. No, she's not even human. And she's like, what? And he said, I have a AI girlfriend that I've been interacting with for years. And that kind of explained a little bit of it, too. So that's what's going to be created. There you go. That was a long way to go for nothing. Anyway, missing Kelly Lynn. Anyway, he lost the case. The guy got his money. But I guess this guy says he has a 99.9 success rate for helping people to get the relationships that they want through his coaching. Anyway, J.C. Tomas and the Missing Slippers, the song Kelly Lynn. And J. Tomas and the Slippers, self-titled album, slovenly recordings. We've heard it a few times. We're done with it now. You won't hear it again. Maybe you will on the greatest hits of the year, because I played it 3 times, so it'll probably be on my list, because it's a fine record. And heard from Trash Culture, who we also heard from last week, just squeezing that rag, wringing out the rag, from Take the City Records, out of Madrid, Spain. I don't know if Trash Culture is from there, but anyway, June 20th. But they formed in 2016, 2017, and this is, I think, a re-release of a bunch of old stuff of theirs, a compilation of things and stuff, or, I don't know, maybe on the floor, or in the, I don't know, whatever. Trash Culture with the song FOMO. It can't be that old, because FOMO is kind of a new acronym, isn't it, within the last maybe 5-10 years? I don't know. I'm not hip. It may seem like it, but I'm not. Migraines LP is what it's called, and
trash culture. Also heard from plastic meat. And then, if you eat plastic meat, then you'll have plastic vomit too. And then From Dusk Till Dawn is the song we heard from their Losing It release. And that is, they're from Madrid, Spain. Look at that. We did two Madrids in a row and didn't even know that. I think it says it came out March 6th. Is that right? I'm trying to figure it out. Hold on a second. There it is. Yeah, did it say that? Yeah, March 6th, but I just discovered it this week. They're a punk band from Madrid. I came across as something new. I don't know, maybe they released it before, but then they finally put it up on the Bandcamp. I don't know. And today's Bandcamp Friday, which means I believe so you get the band gets the most money ever than they'll ever get on Bandcamp. So support your local bands or favorite bands by giving them money without giving it to the corporate entity that supports them in their sales effort. Nazi Tampons, again, another band that we, I should have played that with a different song, and you'll see why. Nazi Tampons with the song Moon Nazis, also from Knuckles on Stun. It's a fresh release from Moon Invasion is the name of the record. And probably band name of the year? Anyhow, Nashville, Tennessee is where Knuckles on Stun is from. Who knows where Nazi Tampons are from? Probably from your drugstore. German drugstore. Oh, they're Slovakian. That's right. We found that out last week. A Slovakian lo-fi punk band. Also heard from Argentina. Yeah, Buenos Aires. I think Jake did a show, a pre-recorded show from Buenos Aires, Argentina, or at least from Argentina. The level on it was so low, it was almost like a whisper, because nobody actually listens to their show, so they'll upload a show, and there's no quality control, self-quality control, or generalized quality control, because you can't really control anything nowadays. And but it's from Buenos Aires, I think, or at least Argentina. Maybe I got that wrong. But WWW is from there. And they gave us the song called Disobediencia, which I think is disobedience in Spanish, from Cyberpunks Contra el Presente Cyberpunks, which I'm not even going to try and whatever. Moving on. Milo Stamp with the song preceding that called Won't Come Back. But I will come back next week and every week after that. They're from he's from Florida. I think it's a one-person project. From the EP called Sketches, Milo Stamp. And that came out June 1st of this year. And as I was looking at my list and pasted it, I realized the week before, I already had that on my list from the week before. That's how redundant everything is getting. It's like you think, oh, look, something new. And then you're like, oh, that was on my list last week, and I took it off because I was trying to trim it down because I had too much. So half, I know I shouldn't say it, 25% of what I have here is from stuff I played last week or other songs by bands I played last week or stuff that got cut last week. But not this one, and I should have played this one, Muell, M-U-E-L-L. They wear masks, so you don't know who they are. It's a duo from Berlin, Germany. Punk duo Bleeding at Your Service, and as I said, from Berlin, and they have the song called Arbeit. So I should have played that Nazi Tampons after that, right? Arbeit means work. It's from the album titled Arbeit from UL, but Arbeit macht frei. You all know what that means. You know what that's all from. You're not dumb. But Muell, Arbeit, oh well, whatever. Cellray started us off for breakfast this morning with Price of Gas. Cellray from Chicago and their record called Cell Razor, spelled R-A-Y-Z-E-R. They're a DIY punk band. They've been around since 2021. And they're for all the people that love Mountain Dew and Pop Rocks and devour them in delight. That's one of their write-ups say. And that one's fully releasing July 24th of this year, so we probably will hear more from them when their 10-song release comes out July 24th. And that is it for that set. And as I promised,
I'm going to do another theme because themes make it good. And I've gotten some talk and reports from people who listen that they like the themes, and themes always does make it good. And we discuss this amongst ourselves with DJs. And since I played a television thing last week, because everybody's addicted to screens and television is big, you know, like streaming and TV. And because a lot of times I see people walking down the street, they're watching television shows while they're walking down the street. Because TV is definitely better than reality. And escapism is better than reality. And I don't know, I'm big on reality. But let's hear this one from The Men. Because we're going to be at the movies. All about films and movies and people from film. See how it comes out. I hope you enjoy it. It's going to go all over the place. Because I got a whole variety of stuff and things of genres and eras to play for you. So at the movies from The Men from Buyer Beware, which came out last year. So how classic is it? Not very, but it sticks with the theme. And it's not new, but I'll shut up now. Enjoy.

Sick Alps, and their song called Movie Head. From their self-titled album from 2012. And I think that makes it a classic. Is that right? Because we're discussing that on the chat. About what makes a classic. And I think 10 to 15 years is considered a classic. Then there's, of course, the controversial instant classic. And how much stuff nowadays is classic anyway, right? But yeah, that one's a big favorite of the bot. I found some songs from the bot and some songs from my collection and some songs from my old playlist and stuff like that. And not everything makes the cut, but I'm trying to, you know, cobble together a show. So here we go. Movie Head from Sick Alps from 2012 on Drag City Records, and also on Drag City Records. That was accidental, but maybe on purpose. We heard Music for a Film from Ty Siegel from 2014. I guess that's borderline classic as well. Also heard from Suicide Squeeze Records, our good friends Death Valley Girls, and their song Horror Movie from Glow in the Dark from 2016. And then a couple that I liked back to back, really good. Strange Movies with the song Parenthetically I Can, then out of parentheses, Feel It Coming. And I Can Feel It Coming is backed with What a Drag. And that's from Van Records, Strange Movies. What can I tell you about Strange Movies? Not all that much. That's something I played on that. Remember I used to do a show called Kick Out the Oldies when I did three shows. I did Kick Out the James. This is during the pandemic. Then I did what became known as Toiling Obscurity. And then I did Kick Out the Oldies because we were all locked up and I did three shows. That was 2 hours? Yeah, 8 hours of whatever. And then talk about great. Whew! Trogs and their song Strange Movie. So I did that, Strange Movies. And then before that was a song called Strange Movie. From Strange Movies, I'm on Fire. But that's not the I'm on Fire. Not the Bruce Springsteen one, but maybe it inspired it. I don't know, from 1973 on Pye Records, P-Y-E. And it says 1973. I just felt like it sounded older, right? And I couldn't find any other reference to that song. Maybe it was an older song they released later. I don't know, but whatever. Fantastic. Strange Movie from The Trogs. And then Mr. Airplane Man from 2017 on Girlsville. That came out 2017. It's almost 10 years ago. Wow. Bits and Pieces is the name of the album. My Parents Were Out to the Movies from Mr. Airplane Man. If you're not detecting a theme yet, it's movies and films and things about movies and films, because I did television last week. So I thought I'd do other screens that take away all of our attention. Oh, and by the way, this week I didn't mouth off to anybody. Just let it be. And thanks to Cat Labs for the just go around sticker. So true. I just decided I've got to learn to just accept it, right? That's how the world is. If you're on a device, you're far more important. Just get out of the way. And they got the guardian angels at work. I saw another person yesterday. I see it all the time, but yesterday is in particular. On a headset, got the beverage they're sipping, looking at their phone, just steps out. Didn't even notice that traffic nobody screeched because there's no more screeching and no one came to a ridiculously quick stop. But all the traffic had to stop and wait for this person because they didn't even notice that they hadn't noticed that the lights had changed. Whatever. Movie Star Junkies with the song Dialogue from their Still Singles record from Wild Honey Records 2013. That might have come out even earlier. I don't know, but that's 13 years old. That's pretty well classic, and definitely a classic because 1994. Island Records, the release Watusi from The Wedding Present
from The Wedding Present. Why did I say it with that inflection? Swimming pools, comma, movie stars. And boy, oh boy, that made me think of that fantastic show of The Wedding Present. Radjic and Jack and I went. Oh, such a great show. Oh, talk about giving you a little joy to live. And then preceding the song Swimming Pools, Movie Stars, we heard from the band Swimming Pools and Movie Stars with Mad Chester from their Airspace record on Subjangle. That came out last year. That's not a classic, but it is in the, it fit in the movie theme and fit in how I was crafting the set together. And then one of my favorite movie songs of all time, King Kong and the single Movie Star. Oh, so good. Put that on your K section there. DJ Simon. DJ Simon's digging into the bins. This last hour is a total random selection thing in the bins of, what do you call that? The 7-inch bins. Maybe you should call the show Singles Going Steady. Or Steady Sins. No, yeah, I don't know. That's what I thought. He's trying to figure out a name for it. Crate Rock? I don't know. Bins? Single Bins? Bin Single? I don't know. Anyway, Movie Star from King Kong from their 7-inch, self-released 1989. Wow. That's when I started at ZBC. I'm about ready to hit 37 years at ZBC. July 19th, I think it is. Unwound with the song Murder Movies from Repetition, their Kill Rock Stars release. Yeah, there you go. Binge Binge. Yeah. Or Binge and Bins. Binge Bins. Yeah, it's good. That's good. Yeah. Singles Going Steady. That's a lift. That shows very little originality. And then people think it would be all jam singles. Killed Rock Stars with 1996 Repetition. We heard Unwound Murder Movies. And then The Men from Fuzz Club Records. I was released also last year on the record called Buyer Beware. At the movies, because we are at the movies. I'm doing a movie theme, and I'm not going to keep you much longer. We're going to do the last part of the set of movie songs. Starting off with this one, hey, it's just about top of the hour, so I'm going to tell you, you are listening to WZBC Newton, 90.3 FM, with a guy like me, known as Kick Out the James, and you know that. I'm going to send my well wishes to the silent majority, those hundreds, maybe thousands of you out there that aren't chatting, aren't interacting, just letting me soundtrack your Friday morning. You're wonderful, amazing people. And let me just bore you with some borderline, you know, bore you with some of my news. I got to always be, you know, I'm self-focused sometimes. I know I need to keep focused on others' selves and myself. But I was anxiously awaiting my CAT scan results from a week ago Thursday, and Wednesday evening-ish night, the CAT scan results came in, the big 3-month CAT scan. And this one, I didn't read all the details. I just went right to the impressions, as they call it, which is the radiologist does an impression. Basically now, CAT scans are done, the analysis is done by AI. And then the doctor, radiologist, looks at AI and then compares and saves time by making sure it's all correct based on the scan itself. And then they give their impression, which is written by a actual human being. And this one, the first impression in it was, what did it say? I want to make sure I get it right, because it brought much elation. It said, what was it? I can't find it now. It said, maintained excellent treatment response with no evidence of new or growing metastatic disease. And just that word excellent, because they never, it's always in dry medical speak. And just that word excellent, just, I don't know, it just made me feel excellent. So there's some good news if you care. And yeah, that's how it's going, you know. And
anyone that's in my position or knows somebody in my position or once was in my position or maybe gets a 1 year or a 2 year scan, they're always nerve wracking. So when something comes back with that, but that word excellent as the first impression, I didn't need to read anymore. I'll wait till I see them next week and see what the oncologist and nurse practitioner say, because I meet with them both when I got scan results. But anyway, sorry to depress you. Even if it is positive news, you have to think of something depressing that one in three people in their lifetime, in our lifetimes, will have to face up with. So not all that unique, not all that big a deal, but still, you know, one in three. But here's the band known as Miss World, who I like quite a bit. They have that Take Me to Dinner, Buy Me Dinner song. Well, you know what? Put me in a movie. Well, let's put you in a movie set from Miss World. And I don't know which album it's from. Oh, Waste Management. That's W-A-I-S-T from Punk Slime Records. Let's do it. You're at the movie.

0: It's true. You do make your own luck. And you know what else helps push luck is skill. Talent creates luck. Hey, let's get through this quickly to get to the fall special. The movies, I'm tired of being superstitious. Belter Space, Films of You. From their, that's from their Creation Lake record movies. And then from Tri-9, Belter Space, Films of You. And then Yama Uba covering B-Movie. It's a fine track because I play it every time I played it. I play it twice on different shows on my Toil and Obscurity show. It always gets a response from people. And it's a really fine cover of I'm in Love with a German Film Star from B-Movie. Their cover from Silhouettes from 2024. They're from Los Angeles. No, Oakland, California. Gary Newman Films from The Pleasure Principle, named after the book by Freud, and the painting, the art is based on the painting of René Magritte, one of my favorite, if not favorite, artists for many, many reasons, which I won't go into. And Wire with French film Blurred from Chairs Missing, television personalities, favorite films. As we do the movie and film theme, I got a whole bunch more tracks. I should probably revisit this next week, maybe, if you're all right with that. I don't know. It's up to you. I don't want to bore you all. Beatnik Film Stars. What an awful thing to be boring. But of course, there's no such thing as bored, right? There's only boring people. When people say, oh, I'm bored, that means they're boring. So I stay away from those people because there's so much in life to keep you from being bored. And sometimes just being bored is a good thing. Beatnik Film Stars, Artist versus Star from their Inhospitable record from 1997. Such a great record. Such an underrated, underknown band. Exploding Seagulls with Take Me to the Cinema from their Johnny Run for Paragaric. Take Me to the Cinema single from, didn't put the full information in there, pardon me, from Tiger with Y Records from 1979. Statistics with their home movie song. Weird production on that song. It's actually how it's supposed to sound. I guess they were trying to do something experimental. It sounds like it's wrong. From their home movies, Dumb, 7-inch, Tiger Records, 1979, Statistics. We heard Lou Miami and the Cosmetics, Local Heroes, making good with their tune, Italian Movie, from their self-titled record from 1982. La Tigre with What's Your Take on Cassavetes from Ouija Records from 1998. Their self-titled release, Lolly Puna with B-Movie from Faking the Books from 2004. Also, Stereo Total covering the French artist Harpo, and Movie Star from Stereo Total's self-titled one from 1998. We heard Pylon with Italian Movie Theme from Chomp More from 1983 on DFA Records. Pressure Pin from 2022 gave us a new movie from their release called Superficial Feature EP, and also heard from Miss World with Put Me in a Movie, and you were in the movie set, and that is it. We are done with that. So time for the fall special, but that's our movie set. So if you want to hear more movie songs, maybe next week we'll do that again as well, because themes make it good, and I'm enjoying that. I got a whole bunch more great other tracks for that, so maybe we will revisit it. Who knows what I'll come up with for next week. So check it out when we're back next week. But wow, the 3 hours have gone by quickly. So let's get it going. I'm all set up now. Let's do it. Here's the fall song. Let's start with Wrong Place, Right Time. Although it's the right place at the right time.
1: Hello, I'm Mark E. Smith from The Fall. Good morning.
0: At least I hope it is for you.

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0: Theatre. Old Lions, what's the fire? Back, it's your dad, A&R Man's Dream.
1: I had time for it, so I threw it in. The amazing Wong Fin Killy from their Houdini record with Marky Smith doing the song The Heads of Dead Surfers. Oh, there's the bot. We also heard from The Fall with Touch Sensitive. Doesn't much better than that. And then Wrong Place, Wrong Time, Right Time. But you're in the right place at the right time.
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1: We have proved once and for all that there is no such thing as progressive except for Palestine. I will fight for health care, not bombs. To abolish ICE. And to unrig this economy once and for all.
0: A former U.S. Army surgeon who volunteered in Gaza is one step closer to winning a seat in Congress representing New Jersey. We'll speak to Dr. Adam Hamawi, who won the Democratic primary on Tuesday. He's also known for saving the life of U.S. Senator Tammy Duckworth when she was serving in Iraq, her legs blown off. We'll speak to also the prominent streamer and leftist commentator Hassan Piker, who was just banned from traveling to Britain. He's an outspoken critic of Israel and Britain's support of the genocide in Gaza.
2: The British government, instead of listening to the demands being made, by the masses, have decided to increase the repression. That's the way that they think they can deal with this problem. They think they can silence us. They think they can silence you. They think they can just jail and punish dissidents and hope that it goes away.
0: Britain also banned Cenk Uygur of the Young Turks, who happens to be Hassan Piker's uncle. Piker's also facing a possible U.S. investigation for joining a solidarity trip to Cuba. And we'll talk to him about the divide within the Democratic Party over Israel and other issues. All that and more coming up. Welcome to Democracy Now!, democracynow.org, The War and Peace Report. I'm Amy Goodman. Senate Republicans have rammed through a $70 billion budget reconciliation package to fund Trump's immigration crackdown through 2029. This is in addition to the $170 billion already approved for ICE and Border Patrol last year as part of Trump's so-called One Big Beautiful Bill. Alaska Senator Lisa Murkowski was the sole Republican to vote against the bill early Friday morning. The legislation does not include language that would permanently bar the Trump administration from creating a $1.8 billion slush fund for Trump's MAGA allies, a ban that was backed even by some Republicans. The legislation now heads to the House. This comes as detained immigrants continue to raise alarm over the inhumane, unsanitary, and dangerous conditions they face in ICE jails nationwide amidst a record number of deaths in ICE custody since Trump's return to office. At least 18 immigrants have died in ICE custody since the beginning of the year alone. Meanwhile, The Washington Post reports ICE plans to stop reporting deaths of immigrants that occur within 30 days of being released from custody. Israeli attacks across Lebanon have killed at least 6 people so far today, despite the announcement of an extension of the U.S.-brokered so-called ceasefire. The agreement between Israeli and Lebanese diplomats seeks to create zones inside Lebanon in which Hezbollah operatives would be banned. Hezbollah has not been part of the negotiations, which the group's leader, Naim Qassem, has rejected as a farce. On Thursday, Qassem also warned of more retaliatory attacks unless Israel agrees to a comprehensive ceasefire and withdraws from southern Lebanon. Over 3,500 people have now been killed, more than 10,000 injured in Israeli strikes on Lebanon since early March. Meanwhile, U.S. lawmakers have voted down a resolution seeking to block U.S. military support for Israel's assault on Lebanon. On Thursday, 91 House Democrats joined nearly all Republicans in a vote of 324-92 to defeat the resolution authored by Michigan Congressmember Rashida Tlaib, who forced the vote over what she called Israel's genocidal war on Lebanon. Iran's Islamic Revolutionary Guard Corps says there will be no peace in the region until Israeli forces withdraw from Lebanon and has reaffirmed its support for Hezbollah. This comes as the World Food Program warns millions of people face acute hunger due to soaring costs and shortages of fuel and fertilizer due to the closure of the Strait of Hormuz. The UN agency warns the crisis has pushed an additional 2.5 million people in Somalia, 1.3 million people in Sri Lanka, and 2.3 million in Afghanistan into acute food insecurity. In the Gaza Strip, Al Jazeera reports a Palestinian family of five was burned alive as they slept in their beds when Israel bombed their home in Gaza City overnight. They were among nine people killed in the attack. This is a Palestinian man who lost his daughter and his two grandchildren.
3: The war did not end. It is a hoax. The war did not end. They are fooling people. Nothing ended. They are martyrs every day. They are martyrs in all places in Gaza every day. What war ended? The war ended from one side only.
0: Since October, when Israel agreed on paper to a U.S.-brokered ceasefire with Hamas, it's killed nearly 950 Palestinians in near-constant attacks on Gaza. Nearly 3,000 others have been wounded in that time. The Trump administration's begun dismantling the Ocean Observatory's initiative, a network of ocean floor sensors that collect critical data on marine ecosystems, ocean currents, and the climate crisis. The National Science Foundation said this week it'll decommission more than 900 deep-sea sensors installed a decade ago. Its closure was recommended by the Heritage Foundation Project 2025 playbook for Trump's presidency. Scientists warn the move will severely degrade efforts to monitor changing climate patterns and could negatively affect weather forecasting and extreme weather alerts. The Trump administration's proposed rule changes to the Federal Register that would give the president and his political appointees far more power to decide how billions of dollars of scientific research grants are awarded. Draft regulations released by the Office of Management and Budget would give partisan political appointees oversight over how grants are awarded to scientists researching everything from vaccine safety to LGBTQ plus health to the climate crisis. Trump appointees would also have the power to terminate active projects and could limit international scientific collaborations. The American Association for the Advancement of Science condemned the proposed rule as a brazen power grab and said it would make future discoveries less likely. The Union of Concerned Scientists warned, quote, it could also give politically connected industries a functional veto over research that might reveal risks associated with products and practices. The White House has announced funding for construction of what would be the first new U.S. coal plants in 13 years. On Thursday, President Trump announced $700 million in new federal funding for the coal industry during an Oval Office gathering with Republican governors and cabinet members.
4: If you look at China, if you look at so many of the successful countries, they're using coal. If you look at some of the real great failures countries, they're using wind. This keeps blowing, and puts you right out of business.
0: This week's attorneys general from seven states sued the Trump administration over its efforts to cancel a major offshore wind lease off the coast of New York. President Trump appeared to struggle to remain awake during his appearance in the Oval Office Thursday, closing his eyes for extended periods of time, and at one point slumping in his chair at the Resolute desk. It's the latest in a series of public events where Trump appeared to doze off in full view of the White House press corps. On Wednesday, Secretary of State Marco Rubio testified to a House committee that he'd never seen President Trump fall asleep. That prompted California Congressmember Ted Lieu to accuse Rubio of lying to Congress. who then played video from a December cabinet meeting where Rubio praised Trump's leadership while the president appeared to sleep.
5: You are literally talking about issues of war and peace, and Donald Trump is sleeping right next to you.
6: No, he's not.
5: If Donald Trump cannot stay awake at these important meetings where the cameras are rolling, imagine what he's like when the cameras are not there. So I'm going to ask you, have you been at classified meetings where Donald Trump has fallen asleep or had trouble staying awake?
6: I've never been at any meeting where, and the things you're showing me now, he was not falling asleep.
0: The online prediction markets platform known as Kalshi has reported the disgraced former Republican Congress member George Santos to federal authorities on suspicion of insider trading. Two sources familiar with the investigation say Kalshi contacted the Commodity Futures Trading Commission and the Department of Justice after Santos placed bets on whether or not he would attend the State of the Union address last February. Santos bet against his own attendance after posting this video to his hundreds of thousands of social media followers.
7: I'm going to be there for the State of the Union in the gallery, guys. Just chill, trolls, chill, okay?
0: Santos was expelled from Congress in 2023 and pleaded guilty last year to wire fraud, identity theft, lying to Congress, stealing money from campaign donors, and fraudulent unemployment claims. He was released from federal prison in October after President Trump commuted his 7-year sentence. It's not clear whether Santos will face new criminal charges. This comes after President Trump lashed out at prominent politicians who've sought to regulate or ban Kalshi and similar platforms. Writing on his Truth Social site after Minnesota last month became the first state to ban prediction markets, Trump called Governor Tim Walz scum, along with Chris Christie, Letitia James, and J.B. Pritzker. Trump added, quote, "Other countries are after this new form of financial market, and we want to remain at the top. Likewise, and even more importantly, where we're currently the crypto, Bitcoin, et cetera, capital of the world, other countries are trying to diligently replace us in that capacity, but we won't let that happen," Trump wrote. Democratic lawmakers are urging the Trump administration to scrap a proposal making it easier for 401ks and other retirement plans to offer investments in cryptocurrency, private equity, and so-called alternative assets. In a letter to the Labor Department, Senators Elizabeth Warren and Bernie Sanders and Congressmember Bobby Scott warned, quote, "This would strip long-held investor protections from retirement savers and encourage the use of more risky, complex, and expensive investments. The proposed rule is harmful to American workers," they wrote. In California, voters in the city of Monterey Park have approved a measure that permanently bans the construction of new data centers, defeating a proposal to build a massive new artificial intelligence site near a residential neighborhood. It's the first time a municipality has banned a data center through a direct ballot initiative. This comes as new research from the UN University warns that by 2030, global data centers are projected to consume 945 terawatt hours of electricity, or nearly triple what Pakistan, Bangladesh, and Nigeria consume annually combined. The report also finds data centers' water footprint will equal the basic annual domestic water needs of all 1.3 billion people in sub-Saharan Africa. In New Jersey, Republican Congressmember Tom Kaine Jr. won an uncontested primary election on Tuesday, even though he has not been seen in public in over 3 months. Kaine's campaign has offered little explanation for his absence, saying only it's due to a personal medical condition that might be several more weeks before Kaine is healthy enough to return to Capitol Hill. Kaine won the endorsement of President Trump, who praised him on social media as working tirelessly, while adding, quote, "He will never let you down." Kaine has missed over 100 votes since his disappearance in early March. The House Oversight Committee has released a transcript of Pam Bondi's testimony before a closed-door session with lawmakers last month, revealing the former attorney general sought to lay responsibility for the release of the Jeffrey Epstein files at the feet of her former deputy, Todd Blanche. Blanche once served as President Trump's lead criminal defense attorney before Trump tapped him as deputy attorney general under Bondi. After Trump fired Bondi in May, Trump elevated Blanche to acting attorney general and has nominated him to permanently replace Pam Bondi. According to the transcript, Bondi said of Todd Blanche, quote, he was in charge of the process and the entire release of the Epstein files, unquote. In Peru, voters head to the polls for a presidential election Sunday that pits a leftist lawmaker against the daughter of a former dictator. Keiko Fujimori is the daughter of Peru's late ruler, Alberto Fujimori. She faces Roberto Sanchez in a runoff election for the presidency this weekend. Sanchez has proposed drafting a new constitution to replace the current document, which was created under Fujimori's government in 1993. Protesters ahead of the vote marched against Keiko Fujimori, demanding justice. This is Indira Hulika, a former Congress member and the daughter of a union leader who was killed under the regime of Alberto Fujimori.
8: Fujimorism has already captured the institutions, has already destroyed many democratic institutions, and that is why in this election, what we can choose is to give total power to Keiko Fujimori or open a path to rebuild democracy in our country.
0: A Colorado appeals court has reversed the homicide convictions of two paramedics in the 2019 death of Elijah McClain, an unarmed 23-year-old black man. McClain had been walking home from a convenience store when he was assaulted by Aurora police and put in a chokehold before paramedics administered a fatal dose of ketamine to his body. McClain went into cardiac arrest on his way to the hospital and died several days later. On Thursday, the Colorado Court of Appeals ordered new trials for the two paramedics, Peter Kachuniak and Jeremy Cooper. Kachuniak has been sentenced to 5 years in prison. Cooper avoided any prison time. And the French-Iranian artist, filmmaker, and graphic novelist Marjane Satrapi has died at the age of 56. In a statement, her relative said she had, quote, died of sadness after the passing of her husband, Swedish producer Matthias Ripa, last year. Tributes have poured in from around the world honoring Satrapi.

0: express their desire for a true secular democracy. And this regime will never change.
1: To see our interview with Marjane Satrapi, go to democracynow.org. And those are some of the headlines. Coming up, Dr. Adam Hamawi. We last spoke to him while he was volunteering as a doctor in Gaza. Now he might be heading to Congress after winning the Democratic primary in New Jersey Tuesday. And then we'll speak to the Twitch streamer Hassan Piker. Stay with us.

0: The Harvest Man by the Corner Laughers. This is Democracy Now!, democracynow.org, the War and Peace Report. I'm Amy Goodman in New York, joined by Democracy Now!'s Juan Gonzalez in Chicago. Hi, Juan.
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0: We begin today's show in New Jersey, where Dr. Adam Hamawi beat a crowded field Tuesday to win the Democratic Party's nomination in the race to succeed retiring Congresswoman Bonnie Watson Coleman. Dr. Hamawi had the endorsement of progressives, including Senator Bernie Sanders and Congressmember Alexandria Ocasio-Cortez. Hamawi is a former U.S. Army surgeon. Democratic Senator Tammy Duckworth, who also endorsed Dr. Hamawi, said he helped save her life after her helicopter was shot down in Iraq, her legs blown off. In 2024 and 2025, Dr. Adam Hamawi volunteered in Gaza, where he treated Palestinians injured there. In 2024, Hamawi spoke to Democracy Now! From Gaza.
2: Most of my patients are children. My average patient's about 12 or 13 years old. They range from the youngest one I've taken care of is about four, and the age goes up to like mid-60s or 70s. The people, since the invasion of Rafah, we've had a lot of the hospital personnel leave because they are trying to get their families out of Rafah. Many of them have either moved there from other parts of Gaza or they have lived there and they're trying to flee.
0: That was Dr. Adam Hamawi speaking from Gaza back in 2024. On the campaign trail, Dr. Hamawi called for the U.S. to cut off arms sales to Israel and other countries that commit gross human rights violations. He also called for an end to apartheid in Israel. This is Dr. Hamawi on Tuesday night after winning the Democratic congressional primary in New Jersey.
3: We have proved once and for all that there is no such thing as progressive except for Palestine. I will fight for health care, not bombs, to abolish ICE, and to unrig this economy once and for all.
0: Dr. Adam Hamawi joins us now from Princeton, New Jersey. Congratulations on your victory Tuesday. Can you talk about overall your plank and what this means and what your victory says not only to the country but to the Democratic Party in particular?
4: Thank you very much for having me again. Yes, I am I'm very happy about Tuesday, and I was running on something very simple, is that we should be spending on healthcare, not bombs. We should be spending on our communities here, in New Jersey.

0: in America and not funding bombs overseas for, you know, atrocities and genocide. We should not be funding the endless wars that we're seeing. We shouldn't be funding ICE. And this was a message that people wanted to hear, that people were waiting to hear, because we see the problems that we have at home that we are ignoring. You just went through your War and Peace report, and we see that, you know, we need the billions of dollars that are being spent on these endless wars to fix our communities and to restore the democracy that seems to be being dismantled right in front of us.
1: And Dr. Hamawi, what prompted you to move from being on the front lines of medical treatment in many wars around the world to run for office?
0: So I've been working in war and disaster zones for the last 30 years. I, you know, volunteered, you know, 2 weeks out of a year or sometimes longer, and then I come back feeling that I have given back. And I couldn't do that after coming back from Gaza. I just couldn't go back to life as usual, because what I witnessed there wasn't a war. I witnessed a level of destruction I had never experienced before. What I witnessed was really a genocide. I was taking care of the victims of it, and I couldn't stay silent. And with the restriction on foreign journalists from entering, I had a front seat view, and I felt that I had to go to my lawmakers and say, we are enabling this to happen as a country. We are using American tax dollars for this to happen. And I started advocating and going to D.C., and I found that many doors were closed. People didn't even want to hear what was happening. They wouldn't even listen, whether they agreed or not. And so when this seat became open, when Bonnie Watson Coleman, our current congresswoman, said she was going to retire, I felt I had to run. I had to continue her legacy of fighting for the people, fighting for justice, and having the moral courage to stand up and make sure that we continued this fight. And you know, as a surgeon, you know, I don't like, just putting Band-Aids on issues. I go to the source. And currently, many of the problems that we have here at home with healthcare, with education, with our infrastructure, with housing, starts in Washington. And these endless wars start in Washington. So this is where I'm going.
1: And yet you're running as the Democratic Party nominee, and the Democratic Party, when especially when it comes to Gaza, to Palestinians and Israel, has really pretty much gone along with the imperial project of the United States and Israel. So I'm wondering your concerns about the Democratic Party.
0: Well, the party leadership has become disassociated with what the people want. We've seen over the last several years, as people become aware of what's happening in the Middle East, of what's happening in Israel, and our role in enabling this for decades, and the Israeli lobby's influence on our government with AIPAC, people are becoming more aware. And if the Democratic Party doesn't start paying attention to what's happening on the ground, they're going to continue to lose elections. And I think that was one of the reasons for my success, is because, you know, the people in the district are sick and tired of this. And it's not just here, but it's around the country. We want a country where we use our resources, our tax dollars, these billions of dollars that we are spending on the Department of War, $1 trillion a year. We need to be spending some of that right here at home to restore our nation, to, you know, fund universal health care like Medicare for all, to fund tuition fee public college, to rebuild our roads and bridges, to, you know, address the housing crisis. We're always told that we can't afford all these things, but we always could afford more bombs and more money for war.
2: And what do you make of the autopsy report that the head of the Democratic National Committee tried to suppress, but then after outcry was forced to release it? And there wasn't any mention of Israel, no mention of Gaza. And yet, at the Democratic National Convention, I'm going to also put this question to Hassan Piker in the segment we do with him. We know what a major issue this was just at the convention alone with delegates outside holding a sit-in for over 24 hours demanding a Palestinian-American voice in the convention. Then when the autopsy comes out, it's not just that they dealt with Israel and Gaza, the occupied territories, in a certain way, but they didn't mention it at all.
0: Well, Israel is the third rail of American politics. You can't criticize Israel or else, and that has been, you know, the norm for decades. And that's falling apart now. And this is why we see these frantic gestures to try to restore it. But the reason we lost the 2024 elections is not because more people came out to vote for Trump. It was because less people came out to vote for Harris, for the Democratic Party, because it's ignoring these issues. And this autopsy report, and you know, that needs an autopsy report as well, is how was such a big issue ignored? You know, AIPAC still has a huge influence on our politics, and we need to address that, or else we are not going to be able to move forward, and the party's not going to succeed, and is going to continue losing elections, like I said.
1: And Dr. Hamoui, I'd like to ask you about some of your the issues that you've been addressing in your campaign. You've called for tuition-free public colleges and universities. Why is this so important, and how would it be paid for? And also your view on a big issue that's arising in many communities around the United States, the proliferation of AI data centers.
0: Well, we are the richest country in the history of the world, and we are the only developed country that doesn't have universal, you know, medical care, that can't provide basic education for our youth. And we keep spending $1 trillion on war and defense. And yet, you know, when we have poor education, health and bad infrastructure, I mean, these are security issues in itself. And so it seems that our focus really isn't on security. Our focus is really on profits for the corporations, and that's the military industrial complex, all these defense contractors that are making money and profiting off of war, and the billionaires who seem to be getting wealthier and wealthier. And we're told that, you know, how are we going to afford all this? Well, if we just took a fraction of what we are spending on war and spent it on these issues that we need at home, we're going to be able to fund it. You know, we're spending $1 trillion, and we are spending more than the next 9 countries combined. If we took 20%, 30% from that budget and started spending it here at home, here in New Jersey, here around the country, we'd still be number one. So we have the money. We're just not making the choices. It's a lack of political will, and it's because of all the influence that we, the corrupt influence that we have in Congress. And we need to start addressing these directly. And you know, this is what I've done. I mean, I've said I'm not going to take any corporate PAC money, not going to take any money from AIPAC as if they would offer me anything. And we need more lawmakers that make that commitment and answer to the people, answer to constituents, and start taking care of their needs rather than these corporate interests.
2: Let me ask you, Dr. Hamoui, about your response to the right-wing attacks on your campaign as you move into the general election for Congress. You were called as a defense witness in the case, the trial of cleric Omar Abdul Rahman, who was sentenced to a life sentence in prison for seditious conspiracy for a plot to blow up New York landmarks. Can you explain what happened in that trial?
0: You know, my patriotism is clear. I have had decades of service for this country in and out of uniform. And, you know, this is just an attempt to distract from everything that I've done and bring up really that, you know, over 30 years ago, there was very few religious figures in New Jersey, New York area. I was, in a last-minute carpool and was asked to testify about the events that happened during that ride. And I was called as a witness, and I testified under oath. I was in the military at the time, before that and afterwards. You know, I swore an oath to defend the Constitution of the United States, and I believe in the system of laws and justice. So I went and testified about the events. I was never accused or implicated or you know, even thought of to be any, like, involved in any crime at all. The reason I was such a good witness is because I was completely not involved and was never a problem at the time. I was a medical student. I went and testified in like 15 or 20 minutes in a trial that took weeks on end, and went back to class the next day. The fact that they are trying to use this to make a story just shows how desperate they are, and that they have nothing else to talk about. They're ignoring my service. They're ignoring that I'm a 9/11 first responder, and that I've been fighting terrorism and war and my entire life, and saving lives. These are the same people that are advocating for war. These are the same people who are funding ethnic cleansing and genocide. These are the same people who are, you know, funding the dismantling of our democracy. And this is all they have to argue with.
2: Doctor, in 2024, Senator Tammy Duckworth appeared on NBC News and advocated for your evacuation from Gaza at the time.
3: I'm alive because of Dr. Hamawi and the doctors and health, you know, medical folks who saved me in Iraq. He was there. He took care of me when I couldn't take care of myself. But this is what he does, and this is what so many of these doctors are doing. He and his colleagues are in there providing aid, everything that they can do to help save lives there. I think he's in the European hospital. But again, this is happening. We've been helping other groups of doctors like Med Global get in and out and continue to provide aid. But he certainly is very near and dear to my heart because he saved my life 20 years ago.
2: So that was Senator Tammy Duckworth, who had both her legs blown off in Iraq, where she served. Dr. Hamawi, could you describe what happened that day? What were you doing, and how did you help to save her?
0: I was a U.S. Army combat surgeon in Baghdad, and, that November of 2004, a Black Hawk was shot down by an RPG. The whole crew was brought in. It was a mass casualty event, and I was one of the surgeons in the trauma bay when she came in. She was the pilot. She was the most seriously injured person in the crew, and awake, and yet still all she was asking for was about her crew, how was her crew doing. Showing the type of leadership that she had and still has in Congress. I spent several hours operating, trying to stabilize her, and also, you know, try to save as much as I can from, you know, her, you know, she also had other injuries besides her legs. And a few hours after surgery, she was evacuated, and I lost touch with her for many years until I saw that she was running for Congress. And many years later, a couple years ago in 2024, when my team was trapped while on a humanitarian mission in Gaza, she was able to pressure, Israel and use the State Department and our government to be able to evacuate my team safely. So she was able to return the favor. And she was one of the first people I talked to when I decided that I wanted to run for Congress. And she encouraged and said, we need more people like you.
1: And Dr. Hamawi, I want to ask you about another doctor whose situation you're familiar with, Dr. Hussam Abu Safia, the director of Kamal Adwan Hospital in northern Gaza. The Israelis have been holding him in detention. They just extended his detention. He's in Negev prison under harsh conditions and without being denied his medication. You're concerned about his fate and that of other disappeared doctors from Gaza.
0: Again, this is, an example of the Israeli crimes. I mean, they've targeted him. They've targeted other healthcare workers. They've shot surgeons in the operating room because they wouldn't leave their patients. And yet we continue to allow this to happen. We continue to defend Israel despite these war crimes that are occurring. And so, we all should be demanding is access to these prisoners. We should have the Red Cross, we should have a third party be able to go in there, inspect their conditions, make sure that, you know, international human rights laws and the laws of war are being respected and enforced. And yet Israel has continued to deny this. They continue to make claims about, you know, the quote war they're conducting. And yet the genocide continues, and everyone is just asking to allow third-party monitors to go on the ground and see what's going on there, and they refuse to do that. Why is that happening? Why are they refusing? Why are we allowing this to happen? And so we should be demanding that he be released. We should be demanding that all the prisoners that are being held under these conditions should be also be should be let go, and we should restore order there. What's happening is the genocide is continuing. Till today, it has broken every single ceasefire it has made throughout its history and has extended this genocide to the region. We see what's happening in Lebanon, what's happening in Iran. It's the Gazification of the entire region, and what they have used in Gaza over the last 3 years, they're now doing it in villages in Lebanon and beyond.
2: Dr. Adam Hamoui, we want to thank you very much for being with us. He has just won the Democratic Party's primary representing New Jersey's 12th congressional district, former U.S. Army surgeon who volunteered in Gaza and helped save the life of now the current U.S. Senator Tammy Duckworth. Coming up, we speak to the prominent streamer and commentator Hassan Piker. He was just banned from traveling to Britain after criticizing Israel. Stay with us.

0: Dark Matter by the Corner Laughers. This is Democracy Now!, democracynow.org. I'm Amy Goodman with Juan Gonzalez. Earlier this week, the British government banned the progressive political commentators Hassan Piker and Cenk Uygur from entering the UK. They were scheduled to speak at the South by Southwest London Festival and the Oxford Union Society. The UK's Home Office said it was canceling their travel permits, quote, on the grounds that their presence in the UK may not be conducive to the public good, unquote. Both Piker and Uygur are outspoken in their criticism of Israel. Recent comments from that have drawn scrutiny include Piker saying that as a, quote, lesser evil voter, he would vote for Hamas over Israel every single time, unquote. The week prior to their ban, British Labour MP David Taylor called for Piker to be barred, saying, quote, it's shocking that South by Southwest would invite someone who's openly supported a proscribed terrorist organization and spouted these kinds of vile anti-Semitic rants to speak at their festival. With the unacceptable rise in anti-Semitism on our streets, leaving British Jews in a constant state of anxiety, Hassan Piker is clearly not conducive to the public good, he said. Hassan Piker is one of the most prominent online influencers on the left. He has millions of followers and subscribers across social media platforms. He live streams on the gaming platform Twitch for hours every day. Recently, he's drawn the ire of the Democratic Party leadership for endorsing and campaigning on behalf of progressive candidates and primaries across the country. To talk more about his ban from the UK, his views on Israel, his critique of the Democratic Party and more, we're joined by Hassan Piker from his home where he streams in West Hollywood, California. Hassan, welcome to Democracy Now! Can you start off by responding to this ban on you? And Cenk is your uncle, is that right? Cenk?
1: Yes.
0: Uygur, on what this means. In fact, you're going to virtually participate in the Oxford debate anyway, right?
1: Yeah. I was also supposed to, first of all, thank you for having me. It's a real honor to be on the show. I'm basically listening to the show a lot earlier than I normally would, because I usually do that in my morning routine. So Cenk and I were supposed to participate at the Oxford Union. We were supposed to do different panels at South by Southwest. I was also supposed to have a conversation with Jeremy Corbyn and Zach Polanski, the leader of the Green Party. And I also had another talk set up with former Greek finance minister Yanis Varoufakis. Cenk was supposed to travel to the UK with his family, and he was stopped at the airport, and he found out that his visa had been rescinded and that he could not get on the plane. So I ended up checking my visa as well and found out that my visa was also revoked. Now, I find what the British government did here to be objectionable. I find it to be disgusting. I also find it to be terrifying. I think it's a terrifying prospect for the future of Western liberal democracies. The fact that a country that has in the past harbored much more radical thinkers than myself to completely drop all pretext that they care about free expression instead of protecting it is, I think, a sign of the times. I think it's a sign that we're moving down we're headed down a very different, dare I say, fascist direction in the Western world.
2: And this is happening, Hassan, under a Labour government in Britain, especially given Britain's particular role when it comes to Israel and Palestine being the primary imperial power that allowed the creation or promoted the development of the State of Israel.
1: Yeah, absolutely. There is definitely a lot of culpability. That extends far beyond the Balfour Declaration. And the British government has been coordinating with the Israeli government. The Royal Air Force has been conducting surveillance missions, flying off of their Cyprus base, Keir Starmer has actually visited this base and has openly admitted that he could never say in broad daylight what the Royal Air Force is doing there. Starmer has also invited Isaac Herzog, who has been mentioned in the ICC and the ICJ court cases against both Israel and Israeli officials, like former Defense Minister Yoav Gallant and current Prime Minister Benjamin Netanyahu. So the fact that England extends a red carpet to war criminals and collaborators of war criminals that have played a role in the genocide of the Palestinians, but then critics of Israel are considered to be real threats, significant threats to public safety, is preposterous. But once again, I think this is a real warning. Just as the prescription of Palestine action and the mass arrests that have taken place of pensioners in the UK that have demonstrated in support of Palestine action was a very clear attempt by the British government to do the exact opposite of the democratic process, to refuse to listen to the very just and moral demands of the masses and instead suppress their voices and try to silence them through state repression, is very clear that there's a terrifying direction that the UK is headed down. And yes, it is the Labour government's complicity, both in the crimes that Israel has committed, but it's also the Labour government's complicity in the acceleration towards fascism. Because the next government that comes in, if it's, God forbid, a reform government, a far-right authoritarian government, they're going to overtake this exact same process, and they might not have even the restrictions that the Labour government is applying currently. So to offer them the keys of the castle in this manner is complicity. It's something that we've seen. It's appeasement. It's something that we've seen throughout history in the past, where liberals assume that they could overtake the reactionary demands coming from the right in an effort to keep control, and they ultimately fail to the fascists.
2: I wanted to ask you also about another international issue which you've been involved with, controversy lately. You went to Cuba in March with the Nuestra America convoy, which brought activists from 33 countries and medicines and supplies to Cuba to attempt to break this economic blockade and warfare that the United States has been involved in against Cuba. But last week it was reported that the Treasury Department sent you and Medea Benjamin, founder of Code Pink, who helped organize the convoy, a request for information from the Office of Foreign Assets Control to look into possible violations. What's your response to this inquiry?
1: Yeah, so I've yet to receive a subpoena, even though Fox News claimed I received one. I have not. But I think that the news article itself was symbolic. I assume that this is less of a real inquiry and more so an opportunity for the American government to try to silence political dissent and to also criminalize activism. We were there to support the Cuban population with humanitarian aid that was necessary. And I also separately got a journalism visa as well to cover the atrocities that were taking place on the ground and to try to figure out what our government's culpability was in the economic devastation that Cubans were facing. And I mean, it was horrifying. You guys have covered this stuff extensively, but it's very clear that the Trump administration is not making it a secret that they want to prosecute all manner of political dissent, whether it be the counterterrorism initiatives implemented by Sebastian Gorka or even now lawfare by way of the Treasury Department. I think the goal here is to, once again, just like the British government, silence dissent and maybe even ultimately criminalize it. Hopefully this won't be a precedent-setting case, we are headed down a scary path here.
0: Hassan, I wanted to play a clip of a short documentary about your trip to Cuba.
3: For years, I've wanted to visit Cuba. I wanted to learn about the problems caused by the embargo. I wanted to see a socialist society in person. Last month, I took the opportunity to go as part of a humanitarian mission to bring aid that my government won't. I'd be accompanying Progressive International alongside hundreds of others from around the world. Activists, journalists, artists, and politicians will be coming to the island by boat and plane to deliver over 40 tons of necessary supplies, food, medicine, and medical equipment.
4: All right, we're in the heart of Havana right now. One of the things that I've immediately been hit with is how beautiful the city is, but also how hollowed out it is in many ways. It looks like, I mean, some of these houses, they have the skeleton, they have the outside, but inside it looks like it's bombed out, you know? There's people living in it, but like very clearly, this is in a dire state of disrepair.
0: More indictments have been brought in this last day against Cuban leaders. Hassan Piker, did you actually deliver medical supplies? How successful were you?
1: Yes. So the humanitarian aid mission was accompanied by hundreds of other activists as well. It wasn't just medical supplies. There was, I believe, food as well. The delivery was successful, but ultimately it's a drop in the bucket. And what the Cuban population actually needs right now is oil, because oil is what runs their entire energy grid. And unfortunately, the Trump administration has very openly created a blockade, and the island's energy grid is currently still suffering. Now, there's also one aspect of this that I think adds insult to injury, and that's the reality that there is actually parts of the Cuban island that are receiving oil with regular frequency, and that is, of course, Guantanamo Bay. That's an American military base on the island of Cuba, and it's basically an old colonial outpost. And so you have the situation where 90 miles off of our coastline, you have 9 million or so people suffering. There's food shortages. People can't deliver medicine all around the island because there's simply no oil. Food is medicine is also spoiling as well. They're just sitting in factories because there's no refrigeration. And yet, a couple miles away from Havana, you have Guantanamo Bay, where they have a McDonald's and they have American military members stationed there, and they have energy for the entire island potentially. I think this really shows the inhumanity and the juxtaposition. I feel like it's something that many Americans are completely oblivious to. If they were more aware of the crisis, that they would also find it to be morally repugnant and unconscionable. And I suspect that's part of the reason why the federal government wants to stop these kinds of actions, or at least create an environment of threats and pressure, so that other people who could also freely travel to Cuba and see what's going on for themselves, and maybe even deliver humanitarian aid themselves, think twice before they participate in something like this. I myself am unbowed, and I hope others will be too.
0: Hassan Piker, at the 2024 DNC in Chicago, 30 delegates to the convention were with the National Uncommitted Movement. Uncommitted delegates were selected in state Democratic primaries to call for an end to the Biden administration's backing of Israel's assault on Gaza. After the DNC denied their request for a Palestinian-American speaker on stage, uncommitted delegates and their allies staged a sit-in outside the convention hall. This is a clip of the co-founder of the Uncommitted Movement, Abbas Alawea.
5: Here is the scandal, my friends. Here is the scandal. The scandal is that there are forces within Democratic Party leadership who do not want us to talk about Palestinian human rights. But that's not sustainable. This is a watershed moment.
0: So this was a watershed moment. You actually were inside the DNC for a while before they put you out. You had a select seat there as a commentator. But can you talk about the fact, I put this question also to Dr. Hamawi, who you campaigned with, along with Dr. El-Sayed, you campaigned with him also for his senatorial race. Can you talk about the autopsy report and it not talking about Israel and Gaza, though the issue took center stage at the DNC with this sit-in with people who are quite involved with the Democratic National Committee?
1: Yeah, I think to myself all the time whether this is a byproduct of incompetence or if they are totally aware that this is a major crisis, a major issue, and they're cynically trying to avoid having a conversation about it. I also had interviewed the Uncommitted Movement outside, and I had my press credentials revoked in real time while I was live broadcasting at the DNC while simultaneously being interviewed by a New York Times reporter, as a matter of fact, for my criticisms of the DNC. I was invited, but then, you know, I was, I guess, disinvited at the same time for these exact warnings that I was issuing to as many Democrats as I possibly could. It turned out those warnings were true. And yet the Democratic Party still has not learned a very important lesson and still seemingly chooses not to listen to the demands of the masses. A similar pattern arises here that we just talked about with the United Kingdom. I feel like there's a real crisis in democracy and illiberalism in the Western world because of our complicity with war crimes and our complicity in Israel's genocide. And instead of addressing these problems, instead of solving these issues, instead of leaning into the demands of the overwhelming majority of the masses, the American government and the Democratic Party, just like the Labor Party, which is supposed to be the left representation of politics in both these countries, has decided to suppress the needs of the masses, have decided to avoid having these conversations. Having said that, however, there is an opportunity here, as you know, Adam Homowy, Chris Robb in Philadelphia, and numerous insurgent candidates that are propping up all around the country in the primary system, and actually successfully defeating the establishment Democrats all around the country, have created this unavoidable force that will hopefully present a very good change within the party. And it's not just, of course, about Israel either. It's about these issues broadly. I feel like the center of power in the Democratic Party for far too long has conceded to the interests of profits, to the interests of corporations, and oftentimes placed them first, and placed the interests of the population, the people, the masses, the working class, last. Hopefully we can make a change and we can force that change, because I feel as though the party right now needs fighters. We don't have a lot of time. Fascism is here, and someone has to fight back. The way to do that is through the democratic process and allowing real democracy to take place.
0: Hassan Piker, we want to thank you for being with us, political commentator and live streamer on the Twitch platform. That does it for our show. I'll be in Tampa, Florida tonight. We'll be celebrating WMNF Community Radio at two screenings of the film Steal the Story, Please, about the history of Democracy Now! 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And of course, it'll be screening beyond that. I'll be with the director, Tia Lesson. That does it for our show. Next week in Sheffield in England, and then in Belfast in Ireland, and then back to a swing through Vermont. Check our website. I'm Amy Goodman with Juan Gonzalez.
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Good afternoon. Welcome to Late for the Train. I'm David Harden. I'll be your host for the next 2 hours. Beautiful Friday, June 5th, 2026. Got a few birthdays today. Let's see. We got Richard Butler is born. It's his birthday today. So we'll hear a couple from him. I looked up Psychedelic Furs' their most popular songs, and it was Pretty in Pink, The Ghost in You, Heartbreak Beat, Heaven, and Love My Way. You will not hear any of those. Yesterday was Jimmy McCullough's birthday. He died at the young age of 26. We'll play the one song that he wrote the music for. He didn't write the lyrics, but he does sing on it. His one hit. And Tom Robinson, who was we covered Monday. That was his birthday. We'll hear a few more of him. And Ian Hunter, we just heard Mott the Hoople, and we'll hear one from his solo career. But the rest of the show is going to be a nod to Pride Month that is kicking off this weekend. Tomorrow's the big parade. I'm sure there's going to be a lot of parties tonight. So every artist you'll hear over the course of the next 2 hours will be someone associated with the LGBTQ community. So to start things off, this is the Psychedelic Furs and their song India. You're listening to WZ.

Okay, that was Wings, the song Medicine Jar. It's off of the LP Venus and Mars. Came out on Capitol May 30th, 1975. And they're out of Liverpool. And as I said, it was Jimmy McCulloch's birthday yesterday, so that's why we played that. He wrote the music to that song. He sings, that's his vocals. The lyrics were actually written by the drummer, Colin Allen. And before that, we heard the Psychedelic Furs, I Want to Sleep With You, off of their LP Talk, Talk, Talk on Columbia Records. That came out in May of 1981. And the Furs are out of London. And we're playing a couple of cuts by the Furs because it's Richard Butler's birthday today. And before that, we heard Ian Hunter, whose birthday was the other day. That song was Who Do You Love off of the first solo LP he put out, called, just entitled Ian Hunter, on Columbia Records. It came out in 1975. And we started off that little segment there with India by the Psychedelic Furs off of their first LP, which in my opinion is their best LP. But if you go see them live, the only song they play off that is India. So, I don't know. Figure it out. That came out March 7th, 1980. Oh, and to start the show off, we had Mötley Hoople with The Golden Age of Rock and Roll. That's off of their last LP called The Hoople. And that came out March 1974. Well, technically not their last LP. Ian Hunter left after that album was completed. And the group decided they would still want to go on. And they got some guy that sort of sounded like Ian Hunter, but not quite. So, I really didn't ever hear of him after that, but I played a couple of tunes that they off of their later stuff, and I wasn't really that impressed. But, you know, it's just not my cup of tea. And Pie Guy asked about the birthdays, and so Pie Guy, yeah, Ian Hunter and Richard Butler, whose birthday is today, Jimmy McCulloch. And we're going to play a couple cuts by Tom Robinson. His birthday was Monday. But the rest of the show is going to be dedicated to Pride Week, Pride Month. The mayor kicked off Pride Month in Boston on Tuesday, so there's the big parade tomorrow, and I'm sure there's going to be a lot of parties tonight, tomorrow, Sunday. So, and also there's a lot of free concerts going on around the city, so if you're out and about, you might run into some of that. Or be down at the parade, it's always entertaining. But we're going to start off this next set with Tom Robinson Band. And this is, I guess, his anthem. This is Sing If You're Glad to Be Gay, off of Power in the Darkness.

All right, that was the Lambrini Girls. Their song, Help Me, I'm Gay. It's off of their EP, You're Welcome. Came out on City Slang 2023. They're out of Brighton, UK. Down the south shore there of England. Before that, we heard The Bands, The Bags, from LA. That song was Disco's Dead. It's off of the single Disco's Dead, backed with Why Tomorrow and Sanyo Theme. That's on Artifacts Records. That came out in 2003. And before that, we heard The Dicks from the song Hate the Police. It's off of the single Hate the Police, backed with Lifetime Problems and All Night Fever. On Radical Records, that came out in 1980, and The Dicks were based out of Austin. And we started off that set with the Tom Robinson Band and the song Sing If You're Glad to Be Gay. It's off of the Power in the Darkness U.S. double disc on Harvest. Came out in 1978 out of London. Because the other, in the United States, it was a double disc, but in the other Europe, it was pressed and just came out as a single disc, and it did not have that song on it, or like in it, eight other songs. So up next, we're going to hear Girlwood. They're out of Louisville, Kentucky. And this is their song, Vaccines Made Me Gay.

All right, that was the B-52s, the song Running Around off of the LP Wild Planet. It came out on Warner Brothers in August 27th, 1980. And they're out of Athens, Georgia. From Manchester, UK, we heard Pete Shelley. The song was Qu'est-ce que c'est que ça? Off of his LP Homo Sapien. That came out on Genetic Records in 1981. Preceding that, we heard Sleater-Kinney. They're out of Portland, Oregon, and the song was It's Enough off of the LP Dig Me Out. It's on the Kill Rock Stars label. That came out April 8th, 1997. And we started that off with Girlwood, and the song was Vaccines Made Me Gay. That's off of their LP Daddy. It's on Sonoblast Records, and that came out in 2018. And that was a two people in that group, just a guitar player and a drummer. They have split, but the guitar player continues to make music. Her name is Reg Forrester. And if you want to hear any of her stuff, she's got a bunch of stuff over on Bandcamp, so check it out. We're going to start off the next one with a song by Angel Olsen. I really like this one. It doesn't have a really radio-friendly title, but F 'em.

All right, that was Cheap Perfume. The song was Goodbye Old Friend. That's off of the LP Burn It Down. It's on the label Snappy Little Numbers. Came out December 6th of 2019. They're out of Colorado Springs, Colorado. And from San Francisco, now working out of San Francisco, Bob Mould with the song Tomorrow Morning off of the LP Beauty and Ruin on Merge Records that came out June 3rd, 2014. Preceding that, we heard Tom Robinson Band with Don't Take No for an Answer. It's off of the Power in the Darkness double disc, United States version. On Harvest, came out in 1978. And from St. Louis, Missouri, was Angel Olsen with the song Un-F the World. It's off of her LP, Burn Your Fire for No Witness. It's on the Jaguar label. Came out February 18th of 2014. Up next, we're going to hear Laura Jane Grace.

Hello, everybody. I am Larry, and whenever I'm in the Boston area, I make it a point to listen to WZBC in Newton. I think it's the ultimate.

0: Okay, that was Husker Du, the song The Girl Who Lives on Heaven's...
1: It's Just Heaven Day.
0: Heaven Hill. Yep, Just Heaven Hill. I recorded live at the First Avenue Club in 1985. Mm-hmm. It's off of the LP 1985, The Miracle Year. It's on Numero Group. Came out November 7th of last year. And before that, we heard Tribe 8. The song was Butch in the Streets. It's off of the LP Fist City. It's on Alternative Tentacles. That came out in 1995. They're out of San Francisco. And then from Boston, we heard Frank Black and his song Jesus Was Right. It's off of the LP The Cult of Ray. It's on the label American Recordings. That came out January 22nd of 1996. And we started that set off with Laura Jane Grace and the Traumatropes. The song was Wearing Black. It's off of the LP Adventure Club. That came out on Polyvinyl Records in 2025, July 18th, 2025. And Laura Jane Grace is... First band was started in Naples, but been living in the Chicago area as of recently. Up next, we're going to hear the Buzzcocks. And this is the song, Love You More.

All right, we just heard The Butchies. The song was Sex, I'm a Lesbian. That's off of the New Women's Music Sampler, class of 1999. It's on the Mr. Lady label. Came out in 1999. And The Butchies, they're out of Durham, North Carolina. Before that, we heard The Third Sex, the song Mombies. That's off of the single Feed Me, My Expense, and backed with Mombies. That's on the Kill Rock Stars label. That came out in 1995, and The Third Sex is out of Portland, Oregon. And then we heard, before that, Nova Mob, Shoot Your Way to Freedom. It's off of the Shoot Your Way to Freedom, backed with Ballad Number 19 single. That's on Tontine Records. That came out in 1992. And before that, we heard from Manchester, England, The Buzzcocks with the song Love You More. That's off of the Love Bites Special Edition. Off of that came out on EMI in 2008. Love Bites Special Edition has a bunch of demos and live stuff, and yeah, it's stuff that never got published. And, you know, typical stuff. Next up is a band from London. Didn't do a whole lot. The song is that we're going to hear is, was put out in 2019, but I think it was recorded in like 1987. They were going to put out an album, and then the record label went bankrupt, so they got the album back, and then they found another label, and they wouldn't put the album out, so they had to sue to get it back, and then they just put it on the shelf, and somebody says, oh, they found it like in 2009 and dusted it off and published it in 2019. You can't find it. It was on the shelf, okay? It might have got dust on it, but it was on the shelf. You knew where it was. Anyway, this is Mouthful, and the song is I Want to Smash Guitars. 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

0: Frank.
1: Hey, Sean.
0: What's happening?
1: I'm just taking a bath.
0: Well, Frank, remember what you told me the last time I called?
1: Sean, what did I say?

All right, that was The Need. The song was Remy Isabella. It's off of the LP, The Need, on Chainsaw. Came out September 30th, 1997. They're out of Olympia, Washington. Also out of Olympia, Washington, we heard Team Dresch. And the song was Uncle Frank. It's off the LP, Captain My Captain. It's also on the Chainsaw label. That came out in 1996. Preceding that, we heard Dream Nails, the song Corporate Realness. It's off of the single Corporate Realness, backed with Corporate Realness. It's on Alcapop Records. That came out October 7th, 2019. They're out of London. And also out of London, we started off the set. The band was Mouthful. The song was I Want to Smash Guitars. It's off of the LP Mouthful, and that's a self-release that came out June 8th, 2019. Up next, we're going to hear a band out of Austin, Texas. This is Power Snatch. 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

All right. We just heard the Pretty Things and their song Rosalind. That's a single that came out in 1964. Rosalind on the A side, and it's backed with the Big Boss Man that came out on the Fontana label. And the Pretty Things are out of London. Preceding that, we heard the Lambrini Girls' Cult of Celebrity. That's a single that's on City Slang. That came out March 31st of this year. And they're out of Brighton, UK. Then we heard a band from Washington, D.C., Echo Astral, the song YCC. And that's on their EP Quartz. It's a self-release that came out October 28th of 2022. Before that, we heard Kitten Forever. Their song was Rat Queen. It's off of the LP Pressure. I think it's an EP, actually. It's on Guilt Ridden Pop label. Came out August 6th in 2013. They're out of Minneapolis. Preceding that, we heard Dits, the song God on Speed Dial. That's off of their latest LP, Never Exhale, which is a self-release that came out in 2025. They're also out of Brighton, England. And we started that off with Power Snatch and the song Booty Go. It's on the Out Punk Dance Party LP that came out of Ump Punk Records in 1994, and they're out of Austin, Texas. And that's it for me today. I'll be back on Monday, 1 to 3. Up next is Rita doing a special show. I hope everyone has a great weekend. And to play us out, we're going to hear Placebo doing Without You, I'm Nothing. And this is for Tony. Have a great day, everyone.

0: 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You're listening to WZBC Newton 90.3 FM. My name is Court. Here with Rita.
1: Hi.
0: BC Class of 2007.
1: Yeah, we're back.
0: We
1: can't stay away. Oh, and Brady is here too. Forgot. Brady doesn't get a microphone. He has to earn one.
2: It's okay. So I don't have much to say.
1: We're going to be here for 2 hours. If you know us, you can call us, and if you don't know us, you can call us, but be nice.
0: 617-552-4686. We'll open the Spinatron chat in just a minute.
1: Yeah, and we're going to start with mutual agreement. Great Boston punk band covering a great British punk band song. So it's a cover. We can do, Brady, are we allowed to do that?
2: Can I guess what it is?
1: Maybe, if you want to try.
2: A Boston punk band covering a British punk band?
1: Yeah.
2: Is it Mission of Burma?
1: No. It's Straight Edgier.
2: Oh, okay.
1: Thanks for tuning in, especially if you don't know us. And if you do know us, hi. All right.
0: Also, before we get started, I just want to say a special thanks to Jake from Strange Overtones. Great regular show. Was gracious enough to allow a bunch of older folks to come back, fill in, and looking forward to the next 2 hours with you all.
1: Yeah, thank you. And thanks to Liv, too, the general manager.
0: All right.

0: Tell me about punk rock, because I have heard, I've read all kinds of reviews.
1: I'll tell you about punk rock. Punk rock is a word used by dilettantes.
0: Okay.
1: And heartless manipulators about music that takes up the energies and the bodies and the hearts and the souls and the time and the minds of young men who give what they have to it and give everything they have to it. And it's a term that's based on contempt. It's a term that's based in fashion, style, elitism, Satanism, and everything that's rotten about rock and roll.

0: All right. So we're half hour in already. We start off with Velvet Underground. Thank you, Court. That was The Gift, live in New York City. After that was SSD Control, the cover of No Reply by the Buzzcocks. Really love that cover. Then we had Mohinder with Numb, LaMay with Habra Tormenta. They're from Barcelona, I think. I can't remember, but that album's incredible. Then after that was the MK Ultras with License to Steal, Nice Biscuit with the song Limbs. That was a Mike Brady request. And then we had Party Dozen with Special Unit, Murderer with Piece of Candy, which I always think of my friend Jen whenever I hear. So if you're listening, Jen, hi. Then Los Sex XX with Campos Mutantes, Noise with Troy Du, which was in Swedish. So if there's any bad words in that, you can't blame us. If anyone out there speaks Swedish, don't tell the FCC. After that was Display Homes with Nitty Picky and Diode, self-titled, I think their most recent LP.
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1: A little rusty. But you all didn't hear me. Party Dozen opening for Emil and the Sniffers next week at MGM at Fenway. We were just commenting how the saxophone, the skronky saxophone, has returned to the airwaves.
2: There's a lot of saxophone in this. Did you go in intentionally thinking you would do a lot of saxophone songs? Or
1: no, I just I heard they have a great cover of Ghost Rider by Suicide.
2: With the saxophone?
1: With the saxophone, yeah. It works better than it sounds.
2: I could see that. Yeah. No, it's fun. Saxophone works out in any context.
1: Yeah.
0: I actually just thought of another really good song with a saxophone, if we can play that
1: next,
0: maybe.
1: Let's do that
0: maybe.
1: Next, yeah.
0: Thank you guys for listening again. So we're going to be on for another hour and a half. And yeah, it's been great so far. And let us know if you have any requests.
1: 617-552-4686, or the Spinatron chat line is open. 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

0: You're listening to WZBC 90.3 FM, Austin College Radio. We've been joined by more friends of ours, including Charlie. Charlie, do you want to say hi? Let's see. She's a little bit shorter, so we're hoping she can reach the mic. But Charlie, when you're ready to speak, feel free. I do want to say please to Nick Feely, can you please stop requesting LMFAO's Party Rocking? We got your message. You don't need to keep calling. We're looking for it. We're going to try our best. And we we'll play the whole album when we find it. Thank you.
1: All right, so we'll do a readback. So that was Turkish Delight with Jody from Tommy Bell, Haucha Magaucha. Sounds like that was a split. That is the band of ZBC DJ Carl Tien. I don't know if I said his name correctly. Tien?
2: So that was a song. So that song came out in 1996. I was 13 years old, and I heard it on the radio, and I recorded it onto a cassette tape and carried it around for a while, and I didn't know until I came to college here. And I was here a few years, and I met Kyle because he was a DJ here, and when I realized it was his song or it was his band, I cornered him and I was like, oh my god, like, you're part of the reason I'm here. Because it was like one of the first like cool independent bands or songs I had heard, and they were local. And so
1: we were just talking about CDs and old CD collections. I'd given my my wife and I gave our CD like thick binders to our kids, to our daughter Ada specifically, and in Maddie's binder there was still a Carl's Disco School CD. It was pretty scratched up, but good to still have that. DMZ before that with Don't Jump Me Mother, from 1978 self-titled release. DMZ, local Boston band. As I was prepping for the show, a lot of folks in that band went on to form or play in later bands. So the drummer was previously in the Modern Lovers, later left to join the Cars. The bassist joined the Liars, the earlier Liars, not the 2009 Liars.
2: Who's the drummer? Who's the drummer?
1: His name's Mike Lewis.
2: Okay.
1: And then he later recorded with Yola Tango. And then the guitarist also later joined the Liars and then went on to found Barents Whitfield and the Savages with Barents Whitfield. Barents Whitfield, I have a funny story about him. He recommended a gospel record to me once at Mystery Train Records in Gloucester. Just flipping through and came through a Sister Rosetta Tharpe album and highly recommended it. So I bought it.
0: Another reason why record stores are so important. Indeed.
1: The Tights before that with It, also from 1978. That was from a singles, Cherry Red Singles Club compiling record, songs from 1978 and 1979. J.C. Tomas and the Missing Slippers before that from this year's self-titled release. The song was She's a Wave. That was on Slovenly Recordings. You heard James play a J.C. Tomas song this morning on Kick Out the James. Pretty solid album that, worth picking up. Blurt before that with My Mother Was a Friend of an Enemy of the People. We got James in the studio here. That was a great pull, great recommendation. Essential Logic before that with Brute Fury off of Laura Logic on Kill Rock Stars in 2009. Rita, do you want to do this one?
0: I can't speak Polish. The before that was Belgrado, who are based in Barcelona. Lead singer sings in Polish. And the name of the album was Obraz. Really good.
1: We're going to say this is Kumanacha Odzilenia. Pretty close.
0: And then starting it all off was a 7-inch that my husband Michael has been playing a lot recently. Johnny and the Lubes, which is I Got Rabies. It's from 1978. It's like a British punk band. He's from the UK. So we get a lot of really fun punk 7-inches in his collection that we get to listen to. I had weird saxophone in it, so we felt like it fit.
1: Yeah, big saxophone theme going on here.
0: So we have about an hour, and thanks again for listening. If you have any requests, let us know, and we'll do our best to find it in the record room.
1: Yeah, 617-552-4686, or the chat line is open on spinatron.com/WZBC. 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

Hello, this is Hugo Burnham from Gang of Four. All the way from Gloucester, Massachusetts, I'm listening to WZBC 90.3, and you should be too.

0: And you were heavy into Bo Diddley and actually got to meet
1: heavy
0: him.
1: I met him. I didn't meet him. Like, I was in the elevator with him at the Hollywood Roosevelt.
0: Uh-huh.
1: And I've been in these situations myself sometimes where people, like, will approach you too, you know, like, they get all, and I was really shy to say anything to him. So I just sort of stood there next to, there's Bo Diddley, and his sheriff's hat on, his badge. And his music is really, like, it's the root of a lot of stuff. I mean, his rhythmics and what he's doing, it's like, the musicians know, like, it's the root of a lot of stuff. It's really important. So I just waited till he got out of the elevator, and I just said, Mr. Diddley, you're the greatest, you know, just to let him know that he was really up there.
0: You called him Mr. Diddley?
1: Yeah, Mr. Diddley. Yeah, well, I could never call, yeah.

0: How do you usually do it?
1: That.
2: And that's Charlie talking in the background. All right, so right now we're listening to see a few things, Court. We're just about coming into the last 15 minutes of our show. And we are going to be saying goodbye. So we're going to do a read back now and then play about 15 minutes more music. Thank you, everyone who listened, for tuning in, hearing us. I guess Charlie got shy again. We have a very cute 4-year-old in the studio right now. Charlie, you want to say hi?
0: Hi.
2: Charlie, what kind of music do you like? Mom can answer for you if you want.
3: What's your favorite song? That's
2: all right. Well, Charlie, when you're ready, you let us know. Okay, so we heard Patrick Crowley with Somebody to Love Tonight, then Uranium Club with Big Guitar. We haven't decided if we're allowed to say this word on air, so we're just going to say J-O in the sky. If Uranium Club's touring right now near you, you should go see them. Really good, fun live show. Then Devo with Fountain of Youth. The Dodgems with Science Fiction, Baby or So. Then Chin Chin with Jungle Fear. Lung Overcoat, Voice in the Box. And then, I can't read, which this is French. Court, you're going to have to step in there.
4: Couteau Latex with Démarche Fauve.
2: Thanks, Court.
4: From Decadence. I think that was from this year. I think it was from a couple years ago. It's one of the guys from Useless Eaters, which is a DC punk band. I think they're from DC. We're going to go with that.
2: Sounds right.
4: Yeah.
2: The Middle Class with Listen. So that's from their second album that was less punk. Really good album. And then we just finished off with the Stooges, TVI. So again, we have like 15 minutes left. Thank you for listening. Thank you for messaging us and calling us. It was really nice to hear from people. And thanks for having us. We are really happy to be here. Court, do you have anything you want to say?
4: No, thanks for listening, everybody.
2: Have to come in one more time at the end. Do station IDs and then we're done.
4: Great to be back as always. Thanks to Chris T for the Hugo Burnham ID. Always love to represent Gloucester as well. It's been great being with you all and look forward to coming back again.
2: Thanks, everyone.

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What's up, WZBC Newton 90.3 FM? I'm DJ Jorsch, coming at you with the weekly two-hour summer show version of Fuzzed Out. It is slightly after 5 p.m. here, coming at you live this Friday, June 5th. And now there's just one baby. You know, I guess there's still just one toddler in the FM booth, and it's your guy, DJ Jorsch. Yeah, got some new music, some local stuff, all that good fuzzed out things coming at you. So I grab my laptop here and get the show started, but hope you're having a good Friday. Hope you're enjoying this nice warm weather. And whether you do or whether you don't, you're in for a real great, great show. Got about an hour of music, and I'll get creative for hour two. But new tunes from Slift, Literally Nobody, Cheem, and more. You know, I just teased them, but actually, no, I didn't. Psych. I think first we gotta start this off with a new one from Pew Pew, local band with that big Boston sound. They have a new EP out today called Purgatory. Oh god, I sure hope my audio settings are right here. I'm gonna try to play their song off this EP. You know, let's go with the title track, Purgatory, by Pew Pew. Don't touch that freaking dial. It's time for Fuzzed Out here on the Z. Keep it locked.

Whoa. Yeah. Yeah, I'm gonna talk over Neptune for the read back. I'm sorry. This is a song called Number 42 off, Local Legends. Neptune have a new record out called Play Some Music. It's out now on the label Sleeping Giant. Glossolalia. I think I nailed it the second time there. I don't think this track's about Jackie Robinson. This album starts off with a song called Number 41. Then there's like five songs, something like that. And then it ends with this track, Number 42. But in my mind, this one's for Jackie. You also heard one from literally nobody. Sounds mean, but it's the name of the band. They have a new EP out called Saturn Bath. Took a listen to Aura. Dang, that one's got Aura. We heard one from Today Junior. Keeping that big Boston sound going. We've only played local bands so far this set, this show. Gonna mix it up a little after this, but Today Junior, their new single called Keep On Pushing Me. Preceding that, we had a new one from Sophie's Body, a single called Eyes that's out on Sop Mop Bop Records. Heard one from Viruette. They have a new EP out called G-Vid. We took a stroll down memory lane with their tune Pastimes and started the show off with Pew Pew, their new EP out today, Purgatory. We took a listen to the title track off that. That's Rick's favorite song title so far. Can vote on your own or agree with Rick here on the chat, wzbc.org. Click on current playlist to, see the playlist, leave a comment, all that good stuff. And we are gonna keep it moving right along here. Got plenty of local tunes with that big Boston sound for you for maybe the second part of the first hour, but oh crap, that's right now, huh? Well, we're gonna move away from Beantown for just a second. Slift, all the way out in France somewhere. I should know. They have a new record out today called Fantasia. We'll take a listen to the tune Corrupted Sky. Don't touch that freaking dial. Fuzzed out on the Z. More to come. Keep it live.

Yeah, trying out this crazy thing where I just, you know, use more than one recurring bed track here for my readbacks. I try to keep most of them new in the show, but, you know, it gives more audio continuity to what this fuzzed out radio program is, and is not just an excuse for me to be lazier by finding less instrumental music. Did he believe that? Yeah, me neither. Well, hey, right now I'm talking over Trickster Says by Jerry Paper. And yes, we have listened to that one here before, as recently as last week. Wink, wink. We just finished listening to Girl on Guitar, 3 R's, no I. It's a new single by Linnea's Garden. It was half local, half not so much set there. Before Linnea, we heard from Tiffy and Sad 13 or Sadie Dupuis. We took a listen to the tune IRB. Rapping and I'm not trying to be. Tiffy and Sadie, Sad One. I forget the cool guy pronunciation, but they collabed. Tune's called Herb, or perhaps IRB. We also heard from Trip Tides with Past Lives, new single out on their label 51 Recordings. Did a quick 1-2 punch. I started off this set with Corrupted Sky by Slift. That's off their new record, Fantasia. And then after Corrupted Sky, it became a Crystal Sky, a track from local shoegaze psych band The Dream Today. Their record We Won't Survive the Comet is out apparently on Tuesday. Good old Jeff in the chat. They are playing a show at Deep Cuts tonight. Thanks to Jeff Berlin for dropping the knowledge. I certainly don't have it, but hey, we're getting there one way or another here on Fuzzed Out, and that's what I do. So my name is DJ Jorsch. This is WZBC. And it's about that time to get back to it. So let's get back to it with the new tune, Get Back to It, by Civic Video, not to be confused with the other Australian band Civic. This is Civic Video. Don't touch that freaking dial. More Fuzzed Out here on the Z.

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This is hour two of Fuzzed Out. Here's Neverless.am with their new single, Only a Dream.

The drink cart will be making its way down the main cabin. We accept credit card information. Call in 617-552-4686. Just to clarify, I'm not actually asking for your credit info. That was a joke here on Fuzzed Out. I'm DJ Jorsch. And yeah, that's where my mind's at. Can you tell this is hour two of this very lovely 2-hour summer block that I'm still getting used to here on the Z? And yeah, what a nice afternoon this has been so far. Still got a second hour or so. That's why I say so far, but we had a alum BC DJ, ZBC DJ in the booth from 3 to 5 this afternoon. Rita, Court and Rita, and perhaps some partners and maybe a child. And also James. James was here. James on a Friday, but in the afternoon? What a concept. And just looking ahead here this Friday, we got a Friday evening, we got all the greats. We got John and Johnny. And who knows, maybe another special guest, chair number 3 on Turbid Radio, coming up tonight from 7 to 10. Then at 10 o'clock, we have Dick Winter with the Wintery Mix, which of course takes us to 1 a.m. till Drop Teeth with Sam hits the airwaves. Then at 2 a.m., we have the Sights and Sounds of NASCAR with Gunner. But till then, you're stuck with me. Right now, I am maybe going back on my last statement about changing out my bed track audio. Just got hip to Nuvo Lux. Who knows, but they seem to exclusively make instrumental music, and a lot of it, this is Music in the Air Volume 16 I'm talking over right now. The last tune we just heard was Future Tense by Cheem. Their new album is out now. It's called Power Move Victory Lap, and that's out on the label In Bloom / New Metal Agenda Worldwide. We kept it heavy before that with the new tune from Converge. They have a record out called Hum of Hurt on Epitaph. We took a listen to the tune Slip the Noose. Such a cheery band. And we also heard a pretty heavy one from Neverless.am, formerly Lurid Purple Flowers. Their new single, Only a Dream. Preceding that was one from Francis Forever, a new single called Epaulette Shark. And started off the set. I almost said the show, but starting off the set with Get Back to It by Civic Video. And you know I already made this joke, but let's get back to it with some more music. What would that music be, though? That's kind of... Welcome, dear listener, to the challenge of hour two. The 2-hour radio show where you've gotten pretty good at not really prepping any actual music ahead of time. And just kind of winging it in a 60-minute format. But then there's hour two. But that's okay. Because tomorrow and on Sunday, this weekend, June 6, 7, down up in Union Square, there is a free 2-day local music festival. So a lot of things I'm about to rattle off as if I haven't already, but
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Of course, also put on by Ryan and the other good folks at the Someville organization. The festival is free. It'll be Saturday and Sunday from 4 to 11 p.m. up at Warehouse 11 in Union Square. The Saturday lineup includes Joyer, the Clearwater Swimmers, Bongwish, Here Boy, Fortuna 500, Watson Park, Tiberius, Their Treasure, and Pew Pew. On Sunday, the lineup includes Guppy, Ravi, Le Prestige, Nora Meyer, Wilted on the Vine, Mirth Snow, Kamaya Diggs, Salty Greyhound, and Puppy Problems. Fest is made possible by local sponsors The Rockwell, Liberty Cannabis, Summit Bound, Sokka's American Flatbread, Mem Tea, Judge Amps, and Remnant Brewery. Suppose it's 4 to 10 p.m. And then on Saturday, there is, in fact, an after party right across the street at the Jungle. At 11 p.m., an after party presented by 11, featuring the Alston Pudding DJ, Dylan Riley. That's 21 plus, but I believe that is, yeah, free as well. Doing a lot of promo with this. Full disclosure, I am part of Digital Awareness, so one of the event presenters. But even if I wasn't contractually supposed to be there tomorrow to kick on some projectors and do live video art projections when it gets dark enough in the evening, I like to think that I'd still be there anyway. You know, I bet I would. So yeah, that's all of that to say. Hour two, I'm going to be playing a bunch of music from a bunch of these bands to kind of promo this free fest. You can, if you want, get your pre-reserved tickets online just to ensure you don't miss out. I think it's just an Eventbrite registration. But yeah, I'm excited. They're going to be trying out two stages inside Warehouse 11, which if you've been there, it's not, you know, it's a great event space. It's not the largest for two trading stages. So as someone who's going to be there with two big-ass projectors, I'm also a little worried about some of the power draw implications of two trading stages. But, you know, we've blown a fuse at Warehouse before. We can do it again. Trip to Breaker, I mean. Blowing a fuse, I guess, is a lot worse. Huh? Well, let me shut up and let's get to some music, huh? Think Up First is going to be the first act of the day tomorrow. Good old Bongwish. Long time fan. Longtime band that we've been playing on Fuzzed Out. Most recently, we had a 2023 record from Bongwish out on Phoenix Tube Records called Hazy Road. We'll take a listen to the title track off that. May your road be only as hazy as you want it to be. Thanks for hanging out here with me, DJ Jorsch, on this fuzzy little program. And yeah, let's move from fuzz to haze. Here's Hazy Road by Bongwish.

Hey there. Whoa. Yeah. Whoa. That was just Painting of a Tree by Tiberius off of last year's record, Troubadour, out on the Audio Anti-Hero record label. Before that was one from Watson Park, their tune River by Rose off of 2024's Laurel. I played one from Here Boy from this year, a new single called We Know. That's out on Happen Twice. Prior to that was Joyer, one off their record from last year, On the Other End of the Line, dot, dot, dot. We took a listen to the tune Test. Not a Tissin' to the Loon Test, I suppose. And started off that set with one from Bong Wish called Hazy Road. Getting a little hazy in here. Actually, it's getting a little haily. We're listening to the tune Hail, Weather is Happening by Clam. This is off their YouTube release, Live at the Lizard Lounge, 1/11/2025. And yeah, not to overplug it, but aside from Clam, all those acts from this last set will be playing tomorrow as part of the free two-day festival, Someday Fest. You can find more info about that on the internet, on the World Wide Web. And, yeah, maybe even here on the radio. The original internet, if you think about it. And we got about 20 minutes left in today's show. So, you know, I'll continue right along playing bands from Sunday's day two of Someday Fest. Up first is going to be a band that I used to be able to press the L for local button here on my Spinitron music logging website. But like many bands, they made the move to New York. It's Ravi. We'll take a listen to the song The Upside off of the EP The Upside from 2024. Don't touch that freaking dial. Still got a couple more minutes of Fuzzed Out here on the Z.

How about that? Back to the thing of me talking over some music while I say what songs we just listened to, and then the show's about over. Am I right? Okay, that was just Back to the Thing by Guppy. That's a single from last year. Also played Alligators by Salty Greyhounds off the EP of the same name, also from last year. Took a listen to Orange Juice by Puppy Problems and started off that set with The Upside by Ravi. Right now I am talking over Le Prestige for President. That's it's by the band Le Prestige. He makes low-tech, organic, and improvisational instrumental music. And there's more that you can read if you wanna read all of that. I sure don't. Woo, okay. It's getting to the end of this week's show as I'm rapidly losing it. Don't touch that freaking dial. Turbid Radio up next with John and Johnny. And, yeah, I've been DJ Jorsch. Thank you so much for listening. I will be back next week in pre-recorded form. I will be going down to Washington, D.C. to see that bright blue reflecting pool and hang out with my pal Bernie, who has been in the FM booth before but didn't want to get his own DJ name, so he's just my friend Bernie. But yeah, pre-recorded show next week. I'll have to put some good stuff in it, but then again, I always do. Got one last song here to play us out. It's a new release from local act Nora Meyer. The single is called Bird in the Hand. Till next time, hope you keep things fuzzed out. Peace.

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My name is John Whitney. Hey, welcome. Happy Friday. And that is music from A Certain Ratio from a forthcoming album, The Joy of Sextet, which is going to be a companion piece to the 45th anniversary of the album Sextet, which was A Certain Ratio's third studio album. And this features all new reinterpretations, remixing, reimagined by Andrew Meacham, a.k.a. Emperor Machine at Vertigo Lab. We heard Lucinda. And right now, here is brand new music from Kristen Hirsch coming from the forthcoming album Sugar on Blackstone. This is Dark-Eyed Junko.

That is Karen, which is spelled K-A-R-Y-Y-N. The end to knowing you from the new album Physics, Universal Love Language Pull on the Mute label. Part of that, we heard new music from Ellen Alien, Steh Auf, the single version. Right now, here's brand new music from Joseph Allred from a new single. This is the A-side. This is John's Cave.

Sadness is the music of one individual. I believe it's based in Philadelphia. We heard Early Autumn. Part of that we heard from Frankie Knuckles, the whistle song. Frankie Knuckles was featured in a documentary called Move Your Body, which was the origins of Chicago house music. They just played the documentary at Coolidge Corner Theater last week. I enjoyed it very much. Hopefully it'll get a wide-scale distribution, but for now it is still playing in festivals and art houses, etc. So if you see it coming around again, it's very educational. We're going to continue on with music from Shawscape Renegade, another Chicago house creator. This is from the forthcoming album Exoframe. This is 78 light years from Earth.

Lee Scratch Perry, in a collaboration with Mouse on Mars, recorded before his passing and completed after his passing, and coming out very shortly, the album is titled Spatial, No Problem. We heard Rock Curry. Part of that was Mexican shoegaze band Laurel Meets the Obsolete from the Corporal album, which came out last year. That was Regresar Recordar. And if you hadn't noticed, my friends Johnny Minogue and Mike Filoni are off on assignment this month, but they should be back to join me in the studio again next month, so stick around for that another 4 weeks. And I'm here until 10 p.m. tonight. Then Dick Winter will be taking over afterwards. Here is new from Tojiko Noriko from the album Pawn. Here is Bosom.